0: 442. Why don't you send me that follow-up disturbance in D3? I'll give her a call.
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2: I've confirmed Makia's return. Could you have her removed from the time system as a runaway, please?
1: Yeah, 10-4.

0: Last name Moore, Mary Ocean Robert, Edward, first name Robert, common spelling. Middle initial M is in Mary. Male date of birth 6/13/98. 6/13/1998.
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0: Attention Medical 6 and Mental 106. Respond to David Carvalho. Complaint to Simeon at 2, 145 North Ego. Again, 145 North Ego. They're going to be outside. So again, that could be David response for a false complaint for a 70-year-old female. Consent is clear at 1908.
1: Four 79 to 442. I just cleared off my call. I can handle that. I don't know how close you are.
2: I'll just keep heading over there since it looks like they're still in traffic. So if you meet me there, just let me know if I'm not needed.

0: Let me get a chance. Could you please run my vehicles 15 Charles David 1?
1: I'm holding a welfare check, K18 Hewitt Street. It was a juvenile, possibly 5 years old, that was walking around alone.
2: I just cleared. If you want to send me that, I'm right around the corner.
1: 10-4.
0: Well, I hold clarify 119. I've come from GM Pendleton.
1: 10-4.
0: 5-10.
1: 5-10.
3: 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I'll be out at Maplewood.
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0: Yep, they're already on the way.

0: Do you want the Oshkosh have in the cooler?
1: Probably that frequency again. You can respond to Adam for a sick complaint to the day-by-day warming shelter. 420 CP Avenue, again 420 CP, cross the board and broad in court. This is for a 40-year-old male, difficult time hearing. Call center is clear at 1914.

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0: 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I'm Robert Nora, Edward Robert, first name, boy, Adam, Ida, young, Ida, Nora, Adam, she's been in two middle names, I live in Lincoln, and always in Ocean, female date of birth is 10-14-09, 10-14-09, she is going to be the driver for the boy, David Charles, play it and call.
1: Cover.

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0: Ten four. 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
1: Okay. 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
1: Have a

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0: We're gonna get out of here. We'll meet you back at the beach house.
1: Thanks, Wes. 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

Attention Quit 17 and Truck 15, respond for a fire alarm to 1837 Vinland Street. 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

0: Please advise you have a couple calls. I have a 911 hang up at 926 Abbey Ave. Steve Smith, please sit there. A juvenile answered that hung up right away and wouldn't answer the phone again. I have it at Teller and Breezewood Lane as well.
1: That works. I'll take the 911.
0: Copy. Thank you.
2: They did provide a plate, comes back to a subject of the Fond du Lac and a Buick LeSabre. Sorry, a Buick LeSabre, blue in color. I got a snake now, please.
0: Corner 743 First Street, crossing the Manitowoc in the pier. Ruffy's daughter, Myra, just ran away again about an hour ago. They do want you to check 1101 Cacle Street, but apparently they said no one was there. Last thing, wearing a gray hoodie and black and white PJ pants.
3: A juvenile in Tennessee.
2: Temper.

0: 3.
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1: 72-hour is going to be enforced. Again, that's enforced.
2: 10-4.

Truck 15, Quinlan 7. Go ahead, Truck 15 here. We're good. You guys can cancel. Thank you.

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1: 219 Washington Ave for ducklings in the sewer drain. 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
0: Take a follow-up to the harassment.
1: 10-4.

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1: 10-4, let me know if you need another one out there, because apparently might be a large dumpster.
0: It was on the shoulder last night, so I don't think it'll be an issue.
1: 10-4.
2: 5 to DH Raptor.
1: Go ahead.
2: Double line Deerfield, Wisconsin, Ottawa, boy Charles Adam, 1149, BCA 1149.
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0: 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I put some new updates in that call. 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In the set.
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0: Provident, can you change the address to 216 East 17th? 216.
1: Ground 4.
2: Can you tell 9, Matt? We're working with Kia. She's here at the house I'm at.
3: The mother apparently stopped at this 1101 Cagle Street, which is who's calling, the one that was there, but they're claiming that Amira is going to be at the skate store near the skate park at 737 Street, Menasha.
2: Copy. 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

0: too. She might be in the pavilion, but I can't tell.
1: Yeah, I'm going to go off Wilson and go to the bathroom. Echo 62 and Echo 66. I'm so sorry. North, I was on a runway complaint too, but you just heard what I said, so you know what I'm talking about. Offer.

0: Thank you, 911 on 9322 and go across. 9322 and go across. Respond to 3619 South Berryfield Lane. 3619 South Berryfield Lane for HSD Davis. 59-year-old female, conscious breathing. Time out 1944.
1: State 2 to 66. Do you want to do a walkthrough at Family Dollar to see if she's in there?
2: Affirmative. That's all I have.

0: doing anything wrong, but it's at Keller and Gay. 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
1: Yeah, just drove past them. 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
0: Happy, thanks.

0: Roy Vago Pigeon Gold Cross Ambulance and Engine 36, response C Charles for a heart complaint to 2205 Midway Road at Oak Park Place. It'll be room 113. Responding for an 83-year-old female, elevated blood pressure. You can use the main entrance. 1946, the town center is clear.
1: Charlie, 2 I copy.

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0: last name matter. Mary Adam Henry Nora Edward Robert, first name Zane, Deborah Adam Nora Edward, initial E. Edward, male unknown, date of birth 12/17/1989,
1: 12/17/1989.
0: Ready for second? Yep, go ahead. Last name is Louis Lincoln Union Edward Young, first name Michelle Mary Ida Charles Henry Edward Lincoln Lincoln Edward, two middles Lincoln Mary. Female unknown, date of birth 7/23/2001. Again, 7/23/2001. If you can just let me know the return, and I'm going to release these people to the hospital.
1: Simple.
2: Juveniles that kicked in some doors and then left the area. And a welfare check on Vine Ave. RP son locked himself in his bedroom. He's not responding to the RP. Unknown exactly what's going on.
3: Okay, 10-4. Assume someone's able to clear for that one. Fine, we can go to that.
1: 5-4, I can Heather.
2: 10-4.
4: Lexi, don't worry about it at all. Go check it out. I'll just be away, though.
1: Alright, just let me know if you want another.
4: 5-4, you can get it to me.
2: 10-4.
1: Thanks.

0: 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Adam William Paul 9154.
1: So far.

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1: We'll be pulling into a subway on Racine Road with Wisconsin Auto, William Union 1064, WU 1064. 10-4.

0: 关。
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0: Come on.

0: 8th Street, crosses of Nicolene Hewitt. There's a black Suburban parked in front of that location. RP thinks it's parked too close to their truck, and that is possibly blocking the neighbor's driveway as well.
1: 10-4. Go ahead.
2: I'm still on the island. I can take that for you if you want.
1: Call NASCAR. I'll take it.
2: Copy.
0: Go ahead.
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0: 62.
1: Go ahead.
0: Yeah, we can pick up on it. It's through PMP.
1: 10-4.
0: Is anybody close to Ann British?
1: I'm close to him. I'll head his way.
0: Thank you.
2: Old John, I believe.
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0: Good work.

0: Go ahead. They're gonna be valid and wants the paper. Counselor, thank you.
1: Back to 22 traffic.
0: Go ahead.
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1: Go ahead.
0: I have a couple 27s for you when you're ready.
1: Should I have her? Otherwise, go ahead.
0: 10-4, it's going to be for her son. I'll do it by deal number. Mary, 521-8920-646200.
1: 10-4. All right,
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1: 10-4.

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1: St. Williams Counseling for St. Christopher Counseling. Bill Mitchell, X-ray, did work 06-30-2009. Blackmail.
0: Transfer.

0: 7th.
1: They're all good. 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Thank you.
0: 10-4, both no license issued, but everything else is good.

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1: 74.
0: Okay, when you're able to clear from your fuel stop, do you mind taking a hazard hydrogen eastbound at Midway for some chicken wire in the lane of traffic?
1: Yeah, well, you can send it.
0: Copy, thank you. This is always an eastbound on-ramp from Midway there for the bale of chicken wire.
1: I copy.

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0: I stumbled on that chicken wire. I pushed it over the guardrail. Whoever you were sending out here can disregard.
1: 10-4. 5-7-4, clear then. Copy, thank you.

0: Una mega sexy. You train at Warren Trina associated with the track stop.
1: Summer. Actually, if you still want to start heading off that way to Highway 10 eastbound, I'm assuming this is going to be the same thing stages took care of, but we just got another one saying there's a dog crate near Oneida Street on Highway 10 eastbound. 10-4, how's that one? Copy, thank you. I'll get you called.

0: attention in Medlin 6, respond A. Adam for a sick complaint of Ethel Holm, 225 North Eagle Street, crosses of Southland Ave and Whistle Ave. You are going to use the front door, room 138, for an 89-year-old female who has swelling and redness on her face with decreased vision. Time center standing by, 2027.
1: At 63, a welfare check. Go to Alton House at 635 Bondo Drive. Question Doug Margio and County Trunk Number I. Resident there named Robert Matson, I guess, left a little while ago, around 3. He has not come back. He is known to be bad with time, but does have dementia and their concerns. He would be in a silver Ford car with white hair and a beard.

0: Sanford. Go ahead.
1: You can start me up a fireworks complaint. Put me in the 200 block of West 6th. I just got someone that just looks like it lit up a firework in front of me.
0: Sanford.
2: But for Robert, but I guess he did leave like a friend who is Todd and Steve from Meatballs and usually wears a baseball cap. That's all I got.
3: Sanford.

0: 11:29 Men's Walk Road, requesting the traders. RPG 37 was on a scooter in the downtown Menasha area earlier, and there was another kid that started to hurt him. The juvenile flew back at home at that address on Men's Walk, and I guess he doesn't know the juvenile, and I guess they go to school together.
1: 73, okay.

0: Clear.
1: 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I think I'm on the Sandy Camp Island, going to Sandy Camp.
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0: Here's a mobile Lena, 904 South Green Bay Road. Murphy's concerned about an intoxicated male that is walking their dog around with no leash, wearing a black sweatshirt and has a beard.
1: 147, 10-1.
2: 125 and copy.
0: Hi,
3: I see the update.
0: Therefore, I will close it up for you. They no longer need assistance.
3: Thank you very much.
4: A female who needs help getting up is not injured. Can I clear 2031?
0: After this call, we'll have a medic 14 responding.

0: Yeah, of course, that'd be nice.
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0: They are at 240 West 7th. 240 West 7th.
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1: Last name Mary Ida Ever. I'm sorry, Maya. Let me restart that again. Mary Ida Robert Edward King, first name Anthony Common, middle J John, date of birth 3/17/73, 3/17/73,
0: male. 10-4.
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3: Could you have me to that welfare check? I'll be out with the mail at, out in front of LS Tech.
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1: Okay.
0: Not getting him back on file, no on paper.
1: 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Can you tell my date of birth of 3/12/73?
0: 10-4.

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1: Roger, go. 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

0: Cedar Red River with Boy Adam Young, 4588, BAY, 4588. 37 traffic.
1: 37.
2: 41 southbound off ramp to 45. Boy Charles X ray 7118, BCX 7118.
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2: 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The RP reporting a male was walking down the middle of Jackson Street, then went into the RP's driveway and is now sleeping in the RP's garage.
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1: First and out of Texas when you're ready. Last name, Victor Edward Lincoln, Edward Zebra. First name, Sergio, Sam, Edward Robert, George Ida Ocean. Full middle of Andrew, common spelling. Male date of birth, 5-5-84. 5-5-1984.

0: 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Respond for a fire alarm to the Bridgewood Hotel, 1000 Cameron Way, cross streets of Cameron Boulevard. It's going to be for a zone 25 smoke room 2019. 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
1: Go ahead.
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2: Last name will spell it out. It's going to be Henry Adam Ida Mary Adam versus Quentin. It's going to be Queen Union Edward Nora Tom Ida Nora. Minnows from G. George, male. 7-18-98. 7-18-98.
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0: 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She's not being very cooperative right now.
1: Alright, copy. 74, I'll be in the area looking for him.

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1: Good.
0: We have a Winchester exchange on Highway 10 westbound, east of 45. It's a white sedan and a black sedan. One on each side of the road said that there was a lot of red blobs in the road that they almost hit.
1: Never.

0: Right.
1: I'm going to send you out of your area. It's 41, correction, 45 northbound by G. It's a red Ford Escape that went off of the road. Or if you went and checked on them, they said that they were okay, but possible 5-5.
0: Good work.

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1: I'll have to check with them.

0: Was there any injuries on the Exxon 10?
1: I'm not sure. I was called by a passerby. I'm on the phone right now with a person at 45 and G, and she has no injuries. Go on.
2: I'm 45 northbound at Y right now. So if you just want to send me the 45 and G one, since I'll come across that one first.
1: 10-4.
0: 59, you can put me on the 10-45 one.
1: I'd be at that Unicorn Apartments. There's currently a 12-year-old with mental health issues that is on the roof, and we're seeing some these other things, saying no one's going to miss him, and maybe he should jump. I already have fire and rental stage as well.
3: What did you, Gabby?
4: 125, 10-4.
1: Call. I'm going to over here, Tony. Meta 2, respond no lights or sirens, and stage by 2112 Marathon Avenue. Mental health issues in a 12-year-old who is on the roof threatening.

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1: You put us on a check of the trail.
0: 10-4.
2: I'm clear, and you can send me the Highway 45 accident.
3: Okay.

0: with you.
1: And I copy. I'm not exactly close. Any idea where they're coming from?
0: Negative. I can call them back.
1: No, it's fine.
2: UW-27. Can you put me on a check at a 3rd Street property?
3: 10-4.
1: Go ahead, 45MT.
0: 35
3: Yeah, I just switched over. I just came into county from 21, so I'm a ways off and I'm heading that way.
1: Alright, thank you.
0: Ten four.

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1: Ten four. The Rapid SLS has them south of G.
0: I got it.

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1: Can you verify if they're in the middle or off to the right?
0: They're on the shoulder.
1: I got it.

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1: Denver. 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
2: Last name Ebert, Edward Boy, Edward Robert Tom, first name Brooke, B-R-O-O-K-E, Middle R Lincoln, funeral 428-71, 428-71.
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2: Same last name, first name Tegan, Tom Edward, Adam George, Henry Young, Nora, Major John Mayo, 116-14, and you can release her.
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3: Go ahead.
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3: Handle.

Winnebago, PAG and Southern Winnebago EMS, and Winnebago County Employee and First Responders. Respond D-Boy for a trauma complaint, Highway 45 northbound and County Road Giaz and George. Just south of there, there was an accident, and while the people were waiting, somebody's boat got ran over. Town Center, standing by 925.

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2: Last name, David Edward Lincoln Victor Adam Union X-ray. First name, Frank Robert Adam Nora Charles Edward Sam. Middle J as in John. Female, 0810-1991.
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0: Lincoln, Edward, Edward, Mary, Adam, Nora, first name, Mary, Edward, Lincoln, Victor, Ida, Nora, middle initial of L. Lincoln, date of birth, 9/16 of 1960, male.
1: What's going on? I apologize, but when you have a moment, we'll take Nolte's for a pullout. Looks like there's front end damage. It's about 30 yards into the ditch.
2: Okay.
3: Good.
4: 54 Frankfurt Street at Stevens Park. RP says it seems like people are setting up there.
3: I am.
5: Comm center from Young 202.
4: Fun.
5: Could you please page one ahead for you?
4: Cut out at the end. Did you want me to do one ahead for you and fire as well?
3: Yes, please. You go one ahead for you and fire for the system.
4: Happy. Copy. Attention, Winnetka County Police and fire respond. B-Boy for a trauma complaint. Highway 45 northbound, just south of County Road, Diaz and George. Still be going out to first responders and ambulance. There was an accident there, and then somebody's foot got ran over. Sounds like standing by 929.

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2: Are you a reckless driver? Southbound on Elo from 91, it's a white truck. RP believes that the driver is intoxicated. They swerve, went into the ditch, and the tire fell off. However, the truck is still driving.
0: From 41 and 26.
3: If it does come back to a student, a zero mode bell map, and they are out of Oshkosh.
4: We'll leave alone for now for them to lock three. If by the time A Patrol starts giving out tickets, they're still there, we'll just ticket them.
3: 10-4.
0: They have copies.

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2: Mom just called me. She returned and she started to call the scene. If you want to head back out there with me, please.
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2: You had a 27 for that bike stop.
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2: Austin Rudinger, Robert Union, Edward David, Ida, Nora George, Edward Robert, first of Jeffrey, J-E-F-F-R-E-Y, middle G George, male, 12-26-09, 12-26-2009.
1: 10-4.
2: Go ahead.
1: Valid instruction, I'll not want no paper.
2: Copy, thank you.
1: West Brewster Street, cross streets north out of Gamey Street and North Eleanor Street. Officers on scene requesting Gold Cross responds non-emergent to stage in the area. Again, Gold Cross stage in the area and fire to respond to help with opening a door. Looks like it may be regarding a possible suicidal patient. Your time is 2135.

0: Washington, town of Ashcroft. Respond for a brain complaint. We were driving the Highway 41 northbound. By the Jackson Street exit, there's a fire on the side of the road. It smells like burnt rubber. Just want to just make sure it's not the dump. Town Center standing by 936.
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0: Rồi. No hits on NTIC. Coming back on the city website to Sophia Nielsen on a lime green Schwinn bike. That's the first one I've ever had a return. Does it come back with an address? I can try to search her name, but no, it just shows the name, make, and color. No, that's fine. Thank you, though, for that info. Amber, you're welcome. $498.454.
1: Go ahead.
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1: 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Dispatch, can you hand me the 498 call?
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0: Flight 10 out of 27. Ida, Charles, Henry, Adam, Lincoln, Charles, Zebra, Edward, Williams, Sam, King, Ida, first name, Kirk, King, Union, Robert, King, middle initial, Al Lincoln, male, date of birth, 02-28 of 1989.
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0: 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There was an open line with a female in the background and traffic at the threshold 345 Stanley. 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

0: Charles, Henry, Adam, Lincoln, Charles, Zebra, Edward, William, Sam, King, Ida, first name Brock, boy Robert, Ocean, Charles, King, middle initial C. Charles, male, date of birth 7/01/1991, 7/01/91.
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0: Just confirming, you're on the on-ramp to 45 North, correct?
1: Yeah, that's correct.
0: 10-4, I'm exiting right now. I'll be there in a couple seconds.
1: Okay.

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4: Jump on 41 and 45 and go north. 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

0: mess with the 570. 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
1: 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If I could give you a phone call first, that'd be great.
0: Alright. 512. 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
2: Your office, but if you need someone, I'll head up to you.
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2: Careful.

0: Final four. Go ahead. Male on board heading to 414, starting at 02.9, and 488 is going to follow.
1: 10-4.
2: We found nothing. We're going to start pointing her back to the station.
3: Phil, take up the jail with him.
4: Mike, I'll take him. I'm backing up right now.
3: Winchester Exchange, it's all clear. It was actually at the New London Exchange, and it was a single vehicle car here, so it's all good now.
1: Copy.
2: Center from engine 25.
1: Engine 25.
2: I'm going to assume your caller saw the stack in the dump. All the time I got you. Clear. No issues.
1: Copy. Thank you.

0: 109, go ahead.
1: Haven't been able to make contact. Is anything known physical on your end?

0: Right.
1: Call taker says in call, a disturbance. Could just hear a female say yes, and then the line disconnected.
0: 10-4, thank you.

0: 20, 2349.
1: Go ahead.
0: Could you do me a favor? Go and relieve 31 to back up 59, and then I'm going to need 31 to go to 37's call.
1: Yeah.
0: Thank you, appreciate it.

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1: 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He'll be riding the ambulance with his subject.
0: Just confirming you want me to head to the tow for 37's call, correct?
1: Yes.
0: 10-4. Yep, I'll be clear for you in just a second.
2: Now you can come out of Mercy, heading to Virgil Holmes Hospital.

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1: Go ahead.
0: You can send me 37 call.
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0: 2010 Wisconsin Street, Unit 107. RP's requesting a Hannah be checked on. She told her brother she was going to jump off a bridge, but unknown what bridge or where. RP was unsure where she actually lived, believed either Appleton or Oshkosh. That address is from her DOT return. She was last heard from around 9:23 p.m.
1: All right.
2: 10 more.

0: going.
1: You can send me the next.
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1: 10-4.
2: 5 from P9, my suspect.
0: 10-4.

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1: I believe the RP is going to be from St. Easier, and the Pecan's no longer on scene.
0: Definitely.

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0: Go ahead.
1: Is the crash document open on your computer, the one I should use for my citations?
0: Affirmative.
1: Perfect, thanks.
2: Five twenty-seven, go ahead. I'm going to be taking that call for 557. You can clear him and add me. 10-4.

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0: Affirmative.
1: Ten, we're waiting for seven.

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1: Can I get my report number, please?
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1: Hi, copy. Thank you.

0: 5'10 or 5'12. Audigami is wondering if you're going to need anything from Appleton in reference to this.
1: No. Thanks, though.
0: Copy.
2: And transporting Aurora.
0: Copy, Aurora.
3: Comms are from Rescue 28.
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3: Rescue 28 and FR 2228 are clear of the scene on Highway 45.
4: I copy, thanks.

0: 10479, can you copy 28? Tom, zero, Nora. Tom, it's going to be the rear plate. The front plate was stolen.
1: Turn 4. Yeah. 479, it returns current to the RP at that address on a red Ford F-150.
0: 10-4, thank you.

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0: Abby, can you call up here quick?

0: 政府，那得等一下子呗。Do you know if you can check the runaway list? I remember seeing one about a boy named Elijah, today at the beginning. Can you find that OPD call? See if he still says runaway.
1: For 23, I'm awesome. Tower.
0: Come now.
2: 10-4, did you get his full 47 info? That should show if he's run away or not.
0: 10-4, I'm going to be on the corner of Vine and Elmwood.
1: Got it.

0: and call follow-up. It's going to be at 1176 Lori Drive, crosses of Haberman Lane and Madeline Lane. We called back, spoke to a female who said it was just an accidental dial, but the call taker noticed there are multiple car disturbances at the address.
1: No worries.

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0: wants. 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
1: 10-4.
2: North 3rd Street between Prospect and South 3rd. The RPA states that this is his neighbor's address. He believes that the male there is physically beating on his wife. She can hear him screaming. He can hear her screaming.
3: 10-4. Jump 6, I can start that way.
2: 10-4.

0: Oceanora, no initial L. Winton. Earth day is 10-8-2012, October 8, 2012, male unknown. Second is last name Row Truck, Robert Ocean Tom, Robert Jr. Charles King. First name Steph, Tommy Sellers, middle initial J. John, male unknown, birthday 11-13-2012, November 13, 2012. And for the second one, he's unsure if J is actually his middle name. So that doesn't get a return. Try it without.
1: Sounds good.

0: 再试一下蓝星。
1: 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I didn't copy. Is King 4 calling you Tubworth? I'm right outside of town.

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1: Go ahead.
0: First Street, craft of the man is talking to Pierre. There's a mom on the phone, called 911, said she thinks her daughter may have taken approximately 20 pills. She is uncooperative at the moment. She is conscious and breathing. We have an ambulance headed over there.
1: Affirmative, I can head there, and yeah, I'll take a second right away.
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0: 7-4.
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0: 35, you can just regard that as a semi-medic free on that one. 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
1: It is disregarded.
0: Okay, can you copy 3 now?
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1: Go ahead with a second.
0: Adam Young, Edward 2223, AYE 2223.
1: Just as a caller, would you like us back over here?
0: Sure, you might.
1: The Adam Young Edward plate is current registered to a Jeffrey Derry, turning an Astor Lane address on Winneconomy on the Ford Fusion, and then the Adam Tom plate is also returning current registered to either a Linda or David Kraft, turning a Meadow Lane address in Nina on a Red Rogue.
2: I closed it already. Do you want me to reopen it?
3: Yes, please. I need to add some notes.
2: 10-4.
4: Thank you.

0: Go ahead.
1: Nadia is coming back with a valid ID card, expired instruction permit, no wants, no paper. I'm showing Brett, valid regular, no wants, no paper. And Trace is coming back, valid regular, no wants. He's the respondent of a protection order and is also on probation.

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1: Copy, thank you.
2: Another 25. Adam Nora, David Edwards, Robert, Starlight, Ocean Nora, Christian, Natalie, Tom, Colin, Luna, Show, XM, female, date of birth 01-22-2007, 1-22 of 2007.
0: 10-4.

0: heard 1209 West Bend. Sounds like earlier kids were smashing in doors in the area. Keys do have video footage.
1: 10-4.
2: Notes are added. You can short form out that suspicious person. Thank you.
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0: Just advising, I am not getting a return for Natalie. I'm just confirming the first name is N-A-T-A-L-I-E. She's returning with no DOT record then at this point.
1: Okay. 10-4, we're going to try to get a physical ID.

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1: 10-4, do you need another?
2: It should be good.
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0: 10-4.

0: 1099 through Fond du Lac County, we cannot pick up on it. It's also on paper and revoked license.
1: Copy.

0: so forth.
1: 40 to 442. 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
2: No, it wasn't even loud, so I'm just going to hold it out.
3: First, his last name spelled Henry Edward Robert Lincoln. I have Henry Young, first name Malachi. Mary Adam, Lincoln Adam. King Adam Ida, which is down the date of birth 4/1/2008, 04/01/2008.
0: Copy, go with the next.
3: Last name Hayes, Henry Adam Young, Edward Sam, Christian Kyle, Common, middle D David, male date of birth 2/15/08, 2/15/2008.
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2: 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AEK 2345.
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0: 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I'll be a plate in a second.
1: 10-4.

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1: With your person, your plate comes back to a Jason Farley out of Madison, Wisconsin, on a 2013 Mercedes-Benz black in color.
0: Same last name, first name's gonna be Red, Lincoln, Adam, Nora, David, Ocean, Nora, middle initial C, Charles. Date of birth is gonna be 03-30-2001, March 30th, 01, Mountain Way.
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1: 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I'll be calling Gold Cross to Teddy Canyon, you know.
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0: Temper.
1: Hey, we're just going to be going over by the

0: 10 more. We can start me as this K-9, please.
1: Will do. They'll be Jacobson and McMahon.
2: County's K-9 will be able to assist. They're going to head that way. 10 more.

0: couple things. 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
1: Of course.

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1: 10-4.
2: Found off ramp to Highway 10 westbound. There's a large sofa on the ramp in the lane of traffic.
3: Copy.
4: Benjamin Albovius out of Wild Lake, Illinois on a 2025 white Honda.
3: Copy. She'll have the same last name. First name is Kelsey, King Edward Lincoln, Sam Edward Young. Middle initial will be boy. Date of birth will be 6-16 of 2004, 06-16-2004, female.
4: And eight. Good.

0: for Ring Division. I got a Dodge Challenger with no plates. All gray. We're turning down division right now.
1: Pepper.

0: We've taken two calls on this. The first one said it was a westbound off-ramp from 41 northbound. The other one said it was an eastbound off-ramp from 41 northbound, just FYI.
1: Okay.
2: She is valid, no watch, no paper.
1: Stop working.
0: Holding an agency assist at 1510 Valley Road. Appleton PD is headed to that location to do a welfare check on a Devontae Jackson. They were just looking for some backup.
2: Okay, I can start heading that way.
0: 10
3: 42, I'm out on 540 and 28 10 seg when you're ready.
1: Go ahead.
3: Y Young 8263 L Lincoln. Young 8263 Lincoln.
1: Confirmed.
4: Hi, 13. Use Blair and Southwind, Adam King Boy, 6789.
1: 10-4. Four 42, that's one tag.
3: Go ahead.
1: Returns to Tyrone Williams Jr. or Senior out of Whitewater, Wisconsin on a grade X charger.
5: 512, could you please put the junior in the call?
1: 10-4.
6: 498 by South.
1: 498.
6: In front of Walmart, two bikes. Looks like three juveniles.
1: Temper.

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1: Good.
0: We have a tiebreaker. It's eastbound.
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0: How do you mean? I have 1293 Twinsome Gold Cross, responded 2223 East Lodge Drive, 2223 East Lodge Drive in Appleton, Cross Street Sales, Buchanan Street, and Pacific Street. The alert is 48. Female who fell is struck with a head and is bleeding. Your time is 2330.
1: Silver, have you fallen? I have fallen.

0: Okay. Is it 41 northbound to 10 east? Is that still the consensus?
1: Yes, correct. 41 northbound off ramp to 10 eastbound.
0: Okay.

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2: Last name spelled King, Ocean, Sam, Tom, Union, Charles, King, Christian, Caleb, Charles, Adam, Lincoln, Edward, Boy, Middle, and Mary. Male date of birth 8/22/2010 and 8/22/2010. Last name, Molosh, Mary Ocean, Lincoln, Adam, Sam, Henry, first name, Niles. Mary, Ida, Lincoln, Edward, Sam, Middle, O Ocean, male date of birth 6/22/2011, 6/22/2011. Then Robert Ocean, Sam, Ida, Nora, first name, Brett. Boy, Robert, Edward, Tom, Middle, L. Lincoln, male date of birth 3/22/2011, 3/22/2011.
1: 10-4.
3: 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Pearl and Marion.
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0: Evan, can you hit?
2: One 147, I got it.
0: 10-4.

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0: John 6, it looks like I have one from Waka Road. It's the only one that's listed as an Omro address.
1: That's where I'm calling. Let's go to the first, the check out. 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

0: That Mabel Murphy's on North Main. There's a female that was unresponsive on the staircase there. She is breathing and up now, is attempting to leave. She's very intoxicated. Sounds like her friend was carrying her in the parking lot.
1: Network. 1042-23.
0: 10-4.

0: Glenn, you put us on a checker for you.
1: Yes, sir.
0: Okay.
2: I talked.
3: Go ahead. Whatever location that hazard, but I got a 1046. Same location.
2: 10-4. Is it okay if I just heard from the hazard out?
3: Yeah, I got a 28 for you too. Robert Henry 4938, RH 4938.
2: 10-4.

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1: Copy.
2: As we're approaching the garage door, got shut, lights got turned off, and there's people running south off the back of the house.
3: 10-4, I'm coming up from the south.

0: 本当に。
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0: And San Mora, 2793 ASM 2793.
1: Ten four, current registered to an Alabama Burr or a Tiffany Taff out of Menasha. It's on a white estate.

0: But, well, I've got that 28 for the vehicle from the lot.
1: Go on.
0: So, Victor Charlie, 4371.
1: Copy.
2: In the past, the female involved texted the RP and said that there was no disturbance, that the cat just got the zoomies, and that's why they were yelling. The RP did hear some other arguing going on, and there should be a TRO in place, and a Pedro shouldn't be there.
3: That's probably true, copy.

0: I mean, are you good up there then? Yeah, we should be good.
1: /428/479 and disturbance in 2.
0: Go ahead.
1: Go ahead. It's going to be about a half a block south of 652 Bowen Street for a large group of people yelling and screaming at each other, slamming doors. Males and females are involved, no mention of weapons. I got it.
0: 488, myself and 512 are in route to that as well.
1: 10-4.
0: 476. I just want to confirm, we have OFD coming out here, right?
1: Negative, no one answered if you want them. I'm going to get them rolling, though.
0: Yes, please. We love OFD out here.
1: Copy.

519-515 and 915. Respond to Mabel Murphy, 701 North Main. And 701 North Main. Cross with Fulton and Irving. P. David responds for a sick complaint. We do have officers that are on scene. Sounds like it's going to be for a female who's highly intoxicated. Come for us clear at midnight away.

0: 479, not hearing anything. I'm also not seeing anything right now. I'll be 23 to the address on the call.
1: I got you.

0: I got 28 if you can run the R out on a bit. AWD 4525.
1: 10-4. Nora 109 info.
0: What?
1: Looks like 112 is the only officer available. We have a disturbance at 1330 Primrose Lane at the Primrose Apartments. Apparently a female put her hands on the male RP when he tried to leave, took his keys. There is alcohol involved.
0: Ten-4, you can send 112 and I'll head over with him.
1: 10-4, 112 copy.
2: I copy.
1: Thank you. Nora 125. You have two registered owners, Linda or Philip?
0: Philip.

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1: O2, he does return valid, no on snow paper.
0: Not really.
2: I'm not getting any response.

0: Could you clear me and send me the disturbance, please?
1: 10-4.
2: This will be for the patient. I'll do it by the number. To the agents of Henry, 6-5-5-0-0-0-5-6-1-1-0-0.
1: 10-4.

0: Med 15, it says that she's upstairs. There is an outdoor section of it.
1: He's just pulling up.

0: 19. Reference at Calvary, call our original RP called back. So as soon as officers left, they opened up the garage, turned the lights back on, and got back to their previous state.
1: Okay,
0: 10-4, sounds good.

0: I'm gonna get my own calls right now.
1: I can believe so, but I'll double check.
0: Alright, might take one. Probably have someone to the question to say that I saw a black Pontiac crash into a Jeep that was parked outside and took off, and then the Jeep followed after it northbound on Main Street, so I don't know if that's still going on. I just want to give you a heads up.
1: 10-4.

0: The only call I could find a vehicle in, I quick scanned the comments. I'm not sure if he was sitting in this vehicle or was yelling at this vehicle, but it is a silver Buick Encore registered to Ashley Hennen at the address you're out at. Did you want that put in your call or not right now?
1: No, that's okay. Thank you.
0: Of course. Today for a pendant press for a subject possibly having some kind of stomach pain. No other info was provided. Crown Center clear at 9:22.

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2: Temper and T, just confirm no open cases.
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0: 512, we just took that hit and run call. Do you want me to send it to you?
1: Ten-four, they're still following it. All right. I'll take one more just for the high chance of this 5-5. I mean, if you can just see if that's a suspect vehicle, well, I guess I can do it too, but if there's a local address, I'll just have you slide over there, and if it's not, you can clear.
0: It's out of Berlin.
2: Yeah, it's not local. I grew from them just letting know the last direction they took off on, and I can help you out further.
3: 510 to 476, are you still out here?
4: Come back if you need.
3: I'm being told the female in the car is now unresponsive.
4: Lovely, I will head back over.
3: Yeah.

0: in case absolute sobriety. And then the other things I put in the call. Then the meal party has one open case as well, but it's going to be for receiving or concealing stolen property. So there's a lot of conditions, but nothing about alcohol.
1: Thank you.

0: 4:43. We'll be in the back parking lot. Actually, the parking lot of that Mexican restaurant just to the north.
1: 10-4.

0: Comm Center 2, Med 15, Engine 15.
1: Go ahead.
0: They have another subject that's in and out of consciousness in the back parking lot. Do you want me to page out another ambulance?
1: Why don't you let us take a look? We'll verify and get back to you.
0: I copy.

0: four times.
1: 10-4. Yeah, the comments say the RP says that they're planning on losing time.
0: Yeah, I got it.

0: 715. We're transporting the Theta Oshkosh. 10-4. And then I just want to make sure, do you need another ambulance for that other subject?
1: Engine 15's on scene. I believe they can confirm.
2: Engine 15, we're just doing an assessment now. Just give us a minute.
0: 10-4. Take your time.
3: Engine 14, Midland 6, anything inside?
2: Just the guy. I'll buzz you when he gets to the front door.
3: Midland 6 did not copy. Can you repeat?
2: Just the cot, and let me know when you get to the front door. I'll buzz it open for you.
3: Just the cot, copy.
2: Consider from engine 15.
0: Go ahead.
2: You can go ahead and send us a second ambulance, please.
0: 10-4.
4: Marshall L. Lincoln, female, unknown, date of birth is 5/23/2005.
0: 10-4. Or 76/27.

0: Thanks.
1: Okay, so then you can go ahead.
0: I'll be at Sage.
1: 10-4.

0: 316 West 14th, RP stating there's a lot of noise coming from that location. Sounds like fighting. They were unable to provide an apartment number. Hi, Gotti.
1: Hi, before you can add to that as well.
0: How far?
2: 498.23.
0: How far? Go ahead.
3: Can you put us on a track of Pride Stadium?
0: Okay.
4: Just for 43, that vehicle's going to be there for a minute, and we're going to get a tire changed. They're in the door area. They're going to call back if they need lights, just in case you get any further calls on it.
0: 10-4.

0: We're in the parking lot to the north of Naval Murphy when you arrive.
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1: Adam, give her a call, 7833. You walk here, got him on.
0: We give the RP a call.

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1: 10.
2: I have a follow-up in the stack to a welfare check that happened at 2112 Marathon. We just took a call from a nurse at St. East that said that I believe it's a mother and child came in for evaluation, and they're cleared to leave, but they have no way of getting home, and so they were brought there by police. I'm not sure if you could give the nurse a follow-up on that, or if that's something we'd be willing to do.
3: Good work. We did not get her either, but I'll make a phone call.
2: Thank you.

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1: Go ahead.
0: Okay, what if not a truck with a ramp?
1: 10-4.

0: all those 28 down. First one of these is Oklahoma. Queen Young Paul 960.
1: Confirm.
0: Out of Wisconsin, William Paul 2490.
1: Not for anymore.
0: I have no place for my third vehicle.
1: Alright.
2: This one will also be through Oklahoma. Queen David George 798.
1: Confirm.

3911, updated page to 9322, 9321, 9341 and Gold Cross Ambulance. Respond to 1726 South Messiah Street, 1726 South Messiah Street, crossing to East John and East Mona Ave. Was originally an accident scene safety, has been upgraded to an accident with extrication. There is a vehicle that crashed into a mailbox and the car flipped over. Sitting on its roof at this time in the middle of the road. They cannot get the door open. Sounds like possibly one occupant. We're trying to gather further. It's 10-2-0 immediate 49 after midnight.

0: Echo 42.
1: Repeat Echo across for a non-emergency falls complaint. It's going to be a lift assist at 1109 Alva, across the Groven Airport. RP's 86-year-old mother slipped out of bed and onto the floor. No injuries.
0: 72, I copy.

0: stuff. Go ahead. 4028 Oregon Street, Unit 11. RP stating someone took items from their garage. Believe it was one individual who then left on foot, and the RP's boyfriend took off after the person. Unknown direction of travel or suspect description.
1: I got it.

0: Stay from the vehicle in about 30 seconds.
1: Yeah. Oh, anything now?
2: Copy that.
1: Thank you.

0: have the bear.
1: Go ahead.
0: Can you put us on the track of the last 5, please?
1: Okay. Okay.
0: 700 block in Battle Grove.
2: Yourself on Chris. Denver. 43 to 60, 22. And 43 to 59, just stopping past 21.
3: Yeah, the plan.
2: Yeah, copy.

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0: Rodeo 26-7. Go ahead. 41 North on ramp from 76. Adam Sam Lincoln, 8346. ASL, 8346.
1: 10 for both.

0: Portobello, paging Holcroft Ambulance Division 36, responding to the National PD with a respiratory complaint. 910 Clovis Avenue, crossing of Grove in London. Responding for a 41-year-old female has shortness of breath and is throwing up. Constant clear at 104A.
1: Echo 62 for an ambulance assist. Pedro Goldcroft Ambulance and First Responders for an emergency respiratory complaint at 910 Clovis Avenue, crosses our Grove in London. Patient's not alone. 41-year-old female has shortness of breath and is throwing up.
2: I'm not needed here. I can switch away.
1: 10-4.
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1: 4315.
4: 10-4. Boy, David, 1886.
1: Ten four, Prince Joshua Gang, 4028 Oregon number 11 on a white Acura.
4: 10-4, you can put him in the call as well. There's no issues in the call, Spence.
1: 10-4,

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0: Come on, Fletcher.
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1: 557, go ahead.
0: 10 westbound on the Roland Campo. Pulls in the median side. Going to be Wisconsin Auto Boy David Henry, 7624, BDH 7624.
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0: Attention, engine 32, engine 35, engine 31, car 32, and Clint 32. Respond for a possible structure fire at 839 Congress Street, crosses of Haylett and Cecil in the city of Nina. There's a smoke alarm going off in a single apartment. RP can smell smoke in the hallway. They were advised to evacuate. TAC 1 is your channel, 0112, comm center clear.
1: Four is today, I'm seeing a medical mobile.

0: something in the air. I have another star heading this way for now. What's my, you can put me on that.
1: 10-4. 5-10-9, also headed that way. 10-4.
0: Pigeon 35, Sierra Oak, attack 1.

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1: 10-4.
2: 476. You can close out that request, please.
1: 10-4.
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0: 1443 Deerwood, possibly Linwood Lane. RP is concerned about his girlfriend, a Serenity, at that location. Has made threats of suicide, has tried previous overdoses. She did not mention any names this time and is currently still in contact with the RP. She knows no officers have been contacted.
2: Negative.
3: We have no previous contacts with this number.
2: Ten four, I'm close. You can send it to me.
3: 10-4.
2: Beginning.
3: Okay.
2: Boy, Adam Tom, 8150.
3: 10-4.
2: Last name, Crane, Charles, Robert, Adam, Ida, Nora, first name, Marcus, common spelling, initial T, Tom, Haber, 01-29-2004.
3: 10-4.
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0: What?
1: Well, and regular, no want no paper.
0: Really?
1: Offered.
0: Engine 35, engine 31, you can downgrade and continue.
2: Five copies downgrading.
0: R32 is a verified false alarm. System burns food. Very little smoke, we're just gonna open some windows and doors. I copy. Engine 35, you can clear. Engine 31, you can clear. Engine 32, do you need a little assistance from Quint 32 while we're on scene? Actually, they can clear. The residents doesn't really want any help with the smoke. I got the quick 32, you can clear.

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0: Of course.
1: .428, where'd that, did I come back to him at a 3?
0: .1017 Greenwood Court. .1074.

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0: 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Maybe there should be a thing for a minute, but you can clear check one.
1: I copy.

0: All units, hold traffic, I'm changing medical.
1: Crest, we have someone on the line stating that she was just punched in her face. Female is intoxicated. We can hear some screaming in the background. We have an ambulance headed over that way. They asked for one. We're going to have them stage at this time.
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3: I copy.

0: The National Squad is responding out to Greendale. The female named Latoya who did the punching was in a red Volkswagen, and it sounds like she just left heading for Plank Road. We're trying to get a plate. I think it starts with a boy, Charles Boy, if I'm hearing my partner correctly.
1: 72, I think that vehicle just passed me going down Manitowoc towards the BPM point. I'm going to try to catch up.
0: Temperature.

0: Hello, I'm on this is on the vehicle.
1: Okay.

0: As we are asking about weapons, she's not responding to us, though.
1: So. 15 copy. I think I got it behind Traders Road here.
0: 10-4.
2: You available?
3: Yeah, I'm Rick 7, back to Station 7.
1: Gator 72, you want to keep eyes on her? I'll come back towards you.
4: Yeah, 10-4, I can't tell the flash pattern or not.
1: You got one party in the driver's seat.
5: Do you want me out by you guys, or should I go to the scene?
4: You can go to the scene, sir. Get some information here.

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1: Yeah.
2: Yeah.
1: BCD 9990. 10-4, please clear rescue to Latoya Vinek, China 1115 Manitowoc Road. It's on a red view of Concord.
2: Okay, I'll have.

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1: Go ahead.
0: She's revoked, has an occupational, but is outside of her time. No wants, no paper. I'll check for open cases.
1: 10-4, thank you.

0: Go ahead.
1: Latoya has an open criminal traffic case with bond conditions that she should not be driving without a valid license.
0: 10-4, thank you.
2: 557, I have traffic.
1: 557, go ahead.
2: In front of 637 Fieldcrest Drive with Wisconsin Auto Boy Charles John 5423 BCJ 5423.
1: 10-4.

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1: Go on.
0: Do we happen to have any children in the vehicle?
1: Yes.
0: Temperate?
1: You sure?
0: Go ahead.
2: There's anchors for booster seats in the vehicle, but I don't see the actual seat themselves.
0: 10-4, I'm talking to an intoxicated male right now that's her husband or fiance, and he's worried about his children right now. I'm trying to get more information.
1: Ten four.

0: Samantha. I have a lead in the call if he's one of them. If not, go ahead with the first.
1: Cordovia, one of the Leah. I have a Jesse, last name Boy, Robert Edward Young, his name John Edward, Sam Edward, middle initial T Tom, male, white, date of birth 04/16/2003.
0: Yeah, so go ahead with the second one then.
1: Henry, Ida, Lincoln, Edward, Sam Tom. Adam, David, first name Javin, John, Adam, Victor, Edward, Nora, middle initial, R. Robert, male, white, date of birth, 02-2004, 02-2004.
0: 10-4.

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2: Do we still have Gold Cross Adrian?
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1: Still on board and route 2414 and 510 is going to be following. .48 to 235. Just going up on a disorderly conduct. Copy, thank you. 2510. No for all the pre-book questions, and he was born in Wisconsin.
0: 10-4. .6274. Were you able to get photos before shifts cleaned up?
2: Negative, I was not able to do that yet.

0: Hey, Dubra.
1: 349, go ahead.
0: Okay, so anybody calls it in, there's going to be a white Traverse. They decided to park in the auto shop parking lot right off of Green Valley and Hidden Farm. They're either going to wait for a valid driver or come back and get it later.

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1: Could you page out these guys? We're going to have three victims here.
0: 10-4. Go ahead.
2: Can you contact transportation hotel for a 12-hour hold on Latoya's vehicle?
0: 10-4.

0: speaking to the servant. Fourteen 50 Alfred Avenue, we're taking two calls on it. It sounds like a physical disturbance between a male and a female in the parking lot. The male black near a black SUV was seen punching a female and holding her down. He's described as having long braids, thinner build, female, unknown, with darker colored hair, unknown weapons. None were seen.
1: Copy.
2: I report target.
0: Pepper.
2: Is in traffic.
0: Pepper.
3: Read the deal.
0: Pepper.
1: Four 76 and go down at the turret.

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0: I'm having some computer issues. Can you confirm fires?
1: Same I was.

0: Or it sounds like the vehicle is now leaving eastbound. I don't know if both subjects are in it.
1: Copy.
0: Go ahead.
2: Well, you put me on that, and I'll add up to the RO's addresses in the area.
0: 10-4.
3: 5-12, I apologize. I'm also on a call.
0: 10-4.

0: Two. Latoya has one prior. Echo 15.
1: Go ahead.
0: Expert ETA 20.
1: Go for it, thank you.

0: the Osborne. Sounds like one female went into the apartment, and now there might be a second female involved that was in the SUV with the male. The male definitely got into the vehicle and left. We didn't have an apartment number. Everything was in the lot.
1: You said she went back into an apartment, though, correct?
0: She went back into the apartment complex.
1: What?
0: Do we still have them on the phone? Otherwise, I'll give one of them a call. Looks like we have two RPs. We are off the phone of both of them. Alright, I will call Marshall first.
2: Well, we've got a garage door open here on the south side.

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0: 10-4.
1: Can you put me on a 1046, 10 eastbound, just east of 41, or in the gore between the ramp and the lanes of traffic?

0: description for three individuals. Go ahead. We're going to be looking for a smaller female with black hair. She was last seen wearing a long sleeve black top. It was believed that she had gotten into that SUV that was reported taking off. There is a black male involved with long dreads. No mentions of any weapons. He said the verbal altercation started from what he described as harsh and then believed that it turned physical when he thought he saw the female hit the ground.
1: Present MFO 190, we're in Unit 5, talking to 2 at this
0: point. 504.
2: 504.
0: Go ahead.
2: Adam Hall, George Plate, did we, I know they're RO, do we have any previous contact with them?
0: Yeah, several prior contacts with the plate. I haven't been able to look into it yet, though. Looks like Justice Smith, Onyx Fredericks are the two people associated with it.
2: 10-4, if you could find anything for addresses over here, that would be great.
0: 10-4.
3: 428. I'll be out of that vehicle. Still well engaged.
0: 10-4.

0: 235 to 513. Are you guys in unit 5? Are you guys in unit 5?
1: Yeah, 513 and 498. We're talking to witness.

0: 420 to 479. Are you out on Osborne?
1: I was. I'm heading towards you right now. There's plenty down there.
0: 10-4. Was ever out on Osborne? I have no cooperation out here. She's just saying it was between somebody and Onyx who lives out on Osborne.

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1: With 62 following the ambulance to Theta Care, do you still need the VCRs at Greendale, or where did you need them? We haven't had any call in yet.
0: If we could get one VCR to Theta and one VCR to come here, that would be awesome.
1: And forth. Like I said, I'm still waiting for them to call in. I'll let it appear now.
2: V-74.
0: Go ahead.
2: V-95 party here. Can't find her phone. It's not in the vehicle. She thinks it might be up by you, and apparently the mail party associated with her has a find my iPhone type thing. Can you just check and see if it's possibly at your location?
0: Yeah, I'll try my best.
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0: And I went out for 1026. 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
0: Wisconsin Auto, Adam Lincoln Edward, 2225. ALE 2225.

0: valid to Molly Littleton out of Oshkosh, Wisconsin on 2008 Cadillac Escalade Black and Core.
1: 10-4.
2: She says she's going to contact the lead person and make sure that they orchestrate getting one BCR to Theta Care and then one to the scene.
3: 74, I copy.
4: 72, 10-4.

0: Please see you'll be 27. What's your point?
1: I'm on Algoma, left side of Blackhawk. I think this is the 600 block of Algoma.
0: That's

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2: Okay, go ahead.
3: The RO is going to be my driver. If we can add a note that the vehicle is not disabled, passenger is just intoxicated and throwing up, and then can I get the return on my RO?
2: 10-4, 10-4.

0: And my salad, no one, no people.
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2: I'll put in this minute.
1: I copy.

0: Well, it is still open, but your short form last four are going to be 0, 4, 4, or 7, 5. They're not last four, last five. Again, 0, 4, 4, 7, 5.
1: Form 4. It can be short formed out. Oh, I think it was a number.
0: 10-4.

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0: Hi, Tyler.

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1: Affirmative.
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0: We actually have one of the VCRs on the phone with us, so we will relay that message.
1: 10-4, thank you.

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1: Go ahead with it.
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0: 11.3.
1: 10-4.
2: Five, eight, 28, 5 in. Nora, 1, Adam, Boy, 7, Adam, Paul, 4, John, Young, 3, 0, 6, 9, 7, 2.
1: 5-4.
2: And I have 2 points of it for you. One will be out of Mississippi, the other one is not sure where it's from.
1: Go ahead.
2: One out of Mississippi is going to be last name Robert, Ocean, Boy, Ida, Nora, Sam, Ocean, Nora. First name Sam, Henry, Adam, Nora, Ida, Young, Adam, middle initial, and Nora. POB of 02-17-2001.
1: 10-4, go ahead.
2: 10-4, let's go to last name, John Adam, Charles King, Sam Ocean Nora, first name, David Edward King, Edward Victor, Edward Ocean Edward, middle initial, Sue Queen, male DOB of 11-29-98.
1: 10-4.
2: And I'm spelling for the male.
1: Go ahead.
2: Last letter is going to be N Nora, not E Edward.
1: 10-4.
3: Echo 15.
1: 15, go ahead.
3: Can you send EMS to the front of the PD, non-33, one male, heavily intoxicated?
1: 10-4.

0: 3035.
1: 10-4.

0: 9-1-0. I was on the phone. I'm sorry. Were you calling me?
1: 3-4-9, we were just going to check if you were available to check on a welfare check. It was a Lyft driver that set off an alarm. They were showing stationary on 41 southbound, just south of 44.

0: blue Dodge Grand Caravan, and according to Lyft, they were showing that they were stationary in that area.
1: Traffic. Reported by myself and Chief. It's going to be with Adam Paul George, 5680, APJ 5680.
0: 10-4.
2: Nissan Sentra. The mail party returned, or did not return to the license. Looks like he has an address in Mississippi for TLO, and a few is valid license in Mississippi. Those are no wants and not on paper.

0: He's revoked. Move on to another paper. It looks like the revocation is criminal.
1: 10-4. How many priors?
2: Six. 31. I can head his way from Rivermore and Spring Grove.

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1: Right.
0: I could take your place on 41 South coming up to Winchester.
1: I got it.

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0: Go ahead.
1: I don't know if you had on the call, but I don't know if that's it.
0: 10-4.

0: Yeah, I'm sorry, there's a language barrier. Did you say my driver was valid and everything?
1: Affirmative, they're valid in Illinois. They want something.
0: Well, thank you.

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1: So go ahead.
0: She returns valid, probationary, no wants, no paper.
1: Oh, thank you.

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1: 12.
0: 526 Campus Place. RP was calling to request officers ping his girlfriend's phone. Stated she was at the downtown bars and it sounded like she was in a bathroom, possibly passed out. That was about 10 minutes ago. Previous call shows some prior contacts in both parties.
1: Okay.

0: Turkey 31, what was your 20?
1: I'm enrolled in Lake Reef.
0: Okay, I'll be there in a minute.

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Nine Eagle, can't remember.

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1: You send me 5 calls, call. I will drive around and help look for the female involved.
0: That works. Ten four.
2: 5:10.
0: 5:10, go ahead.
2: Regarding the toll, if we can specifically request the flatbed, it's a very low profile vehicle.
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0: Comes back expired through California, looks like no wants, not on paper. 504, copy 99. Looks like one through community correction we can pick up on.
2: Copy 504 to 513, what's your 20?
1: What's the one, Nathan?
2: Never. Yeah,

0: My male, he just passed out drunk on the sidewalk here.
1: 5-4. Five four to nine. Sorry, 5-4. He's 95, and 9. Did you confirm you weren't his?

0: sick patient outside of Fletch's. Officers are with an intoxicated male requesting you check on him. Timeout is 3:09.
1: Our trespass for mercy.

0: 48 info.
1: What?
0: Just advise they have some delayed 99 hits. It looks like it's pulse hit. The birth date doesn't match, and there's no real initial, but it is a close hit out of lacrosse.

0: Poor idiot. Can you just repeat that information about the possible 99 for the mail? Do you say it does not have a middle initial?
1: 10-4. No middle initial listed, and date of birth is different by 3 days.
0: Okay. Does it have any physicals or anything? Otherwise, I'll just call up to you real quick.
1: Yeah, it has physicals listed. I was going to run a criminal history quick and see if there was any matching info.
0: Copy. Just put 512 on my call. He's going to hang out with him, and I'll call up to you real quick.

0: Control 15 and Pulse.
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0: 10-4, we updated it to a welfare check. Apparently the sister is asleep inside the residence. RP is outside in a black jacket.
1: 10-4.

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1: Go ahead.
0: Be at the Hippo, 1413 Green Valley Road. The dancer reported that a patron put gum into her hair and then was causing issues at the after party. We will be waiting for you to explain everything. It sounds like they have separated everybody now.
1: Okay.

0: 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Mail on board heading to 414, starting is 67.2, 67.2.
1: 10-4.

attention, Southern Winnebago EMS 1 and Warren County Quick and First Responders. Respond B-Boy for an unknown complaint to 7295 Clark Point Road. Again, 7295 Clark Point Road in the town of Winnebago County. 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They do not have any patient contact. 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

Boston, thank you. 1001 at Manitoba Street, House of Lugano Street, in the city of Menasha. This will be for a 66-year-old female who has fallen, no injuries. 03,

0: They've been paged. They're not en route yet, so I was going to just make sure they didn't need anybody when they got there.
1: 31, I'll start heading up there.
0: 10-4.

the second page for Winnetka County Police and First Responders. Respond to boyfriend unknown complaint to 7295 Clark Point Road in the town of Winnetka County for an unknown complaint. Hold 337, come sir.

0: Kak.
1: Through Minnesota. Last name Edward, Adam David, Edward Sam, no initial T Tom, first name Sabrina, Sam Edward, Sam Adam Boy, Robert Ida, Nora Adam, so we date of birth 8/29/94, Minnesota. Denver.
2: Johnson, 1 and up.
0: Copy.

She is valid from Minnesota. 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She does have a geo-restricted 99 to the state of Ohio that we cannot pick up on. It's for failure to appear on a traffic offense. Copy.

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0: Attention, Engine 1-8, Medline 7, respond decoy for an possible suicide attempt at 2260 Bowen Street. Again, 2260 Bowen Street, it's going to be Unit 4. We have a male on the line. He is wanting to be committed. He is not currently violent. He does not have any weapons. We do have PD en route. 0346, come center clear.
1: Last night, requesting to go to the hospital. 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
1: 663. 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
1: Winnebago, go ahead.
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1: Jacob is in the ambulance. Myself and 510 will be following the ambulance up to Mercy.
0: 10-4.
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Winnebago County, paging Gold Cross and Fox Crossing Engine 40 and Fox Crossing First Responders, respond C. Charlie for a possible overdose at the Acorn Apartments, 1550 Acorn Court, Cross Streets of Linda and Beloa, apartment number 6. Your timeout is 4:10.

0: Victor Ringo to go across. So who does this to me now? He's going into a seizure.
1: Copy that one, Victor. We will be waiting outside until police have cops for that patient.
0: Copy that. And we do have them in our office here, so we'll let you know.
1: Yeah, thank you.

0: Engine 40, be advised, I believe Gold Cross will be staging for officers. I do have officers on the way. Engine 40, copy. Sounds like patient is possibly having a seizure, unconscious at this point. We're checking breathing.
1: Engine 40, copy. Well, could you just let us know when officers arrive?
0: Will do.
2: Everyone, I can have there with them from Ben Mary and Roy's Road.
0: Got it. You can 22. Me and Raz are right behind them.

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1: 240,
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1: Thank you, bye.
0: Jail is requesting med clearance. Can you show me en route to Aurora and give them a call and let them know on the way?
1: 10-4, will do.

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1: Last name, the Queen Union, Edward, Nora, town, Ida, Nora, owner, Sorgi, George, first name, Henry Adam, Ida, Mary Adam, 7-18-98, male, no.

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1: Excuse me, utility 40.

476. 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RP states it's on the porch at 120 West 11th. The caller is pretty confident that the dog doesn't live there. She, I believe, is going to wait in the area for you.

0: 59. 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His first name is going to be Quentin and the last name Haima. He comes back valid instruction from the lots of paper.
1: Sorry if I mixed that up. My bad.
0: No worries.

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Response to 2032 West Russet Court, 2032 West Russet Court in Grand Chute, pressure to North Perkins Street. Started out as a commercial fire alarm. Additional callers state there is smoke coming from apartment number 8 now. Upgraded to a structural fire. 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

0: 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Can you see if you can get me a photographic account for a return time?
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1: What?
0: I'm thinking it's not coming back because it's Sunday morning and the system's doing its weekly update. I just tried and I didn't get anything back either.
1: Okay.

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1: Utility port, go ahead.
0: At this time, 5 Charles, I'll take a pass on Grand 2 due to the medical call that we're currently at.

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2: Okay.

0: X-ray 510.
1: Go ahead.
0: Just looking at the returns for Tiana, I'm not sure if you saw it. She's the petitioner of Use Caution, Violent Tendencies, Temporary Three Order, and the respondent's going to be Zachariah Reisman. I'm not sure if you wanted to look at that. I don't think they're supposed to be having any contact unless it's for a child exchange.
1: Affirmative.
0: And then the probation, it looks like he might have a no contact with her also.
2: Utility 40 is in row 2, saying he needs to pick up 2 personnel. We'll clear from there. Engine 40 is going to be unavailable at this time.
3: 10-4.

Preserving Oakhurst, Montana, Adam Brett, 7.2546 Oak Street. Did you have process of division of Washington? You were responding for an 82-year-old living passenger moving to a hallucinating. Bound to say hi, excellent, 83.

It's a non-emergency call at 546 Oak Street, across the division in Washington. RP's 82-year-old husband is hallucinating. He's not violent, but we do have full crossings over that way.

Hello, everyone. When it was going to be the cemetery for cleanup, we had 800 left. Could you all use the next one?

0: You do have an officer en route as well. Your time is 5 o'clock.
1: Full cross copies, Medic 6 responding. Medic 5, this is the USA crew, has a P2. Calling in the Silver Expedite.

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1: Got it.
0: Crew is picked up from St. Eswell. Engine 40 will still be out of service until I get that back.
1: Copy that.

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1: Go ahead.
0: In route WCJ, starting is 6:70.
1: 10-4.

0: Dispatch to squadron, is there anybody that is close to the office? I would maybe just advise that there's two APD officers that were leaving after bringing a subject to jail and they're being flagged down for the office.
1: Thirty-seven. You can also add me in 60.

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1: I believe it is out front toward Jackson Street.

0: 131.
1: Woman after the fact, nonviolent domestic. We believe it occurred on Spring Mill Drive. Female was at Aurora ER with her 9-month-old. Stated an altercation occurred between her and her boyfriend. They're now calling back and saying that she's leaving on foot with her child.

0: Sorry, guys.
1: Thanks, I'm sorry.
0: Okay.

Rodrigo Vigingo crosses on 8 Avenue for a fever complaint to 409 4th Street, crosses of Nicolet Boulevard and Hughes Street, the city of Nina. It will be the lower unit responding for 33.

Big Fred. Oh, we got you on here, beautiful friend. Yeah, of course.

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0: Don't pass the passes, go ahead. There's a traffic call on Rural Road, CPR is in progress. It's 12, he's happy, CPR in progress.
1: Okay.

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1: Seven call. 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

0: 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And William, 3870.
1: Jennifer, it'll be just a second. I'm signing into the computer here.

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1: Go ahead.
0: It returns to a Robert Strom at the Springmill Drive address on a black Subaru Ascent.
1: Whatever. Can you run over, please?
0: Pepper.

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1: This is 389, go ahead.
0: It sounds like you guys have cleared. I'm going to call from Megan's brother, Ethan. With his vehicle, and I had a plate in there. I think we sent some of that information you guys already have. He also said that he smashed her phone.
1: Are they up on Glenshire then?
0: Affirmative.
1: Alright. Myself and 375 are headed up there.
0: For clarification, Ethan is on Glenshire, not sure where Jose is.
1: I assume my hands are there too, so we'll talk to them.
0: Good.

0: Go ahead.
1: That Megan is up on Glenshire because we don't think that's what Ethan, we don't think she is, we're not sure, just so you're aware, but Ethan is there.
0: Available if you drop her off there.
1: Okay.

0: 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That'd be the vehicle that Jose is driving.
1: Time for.

0: Blas on Spring Mill. Sounds like we have a 911 open line on Spring Mill again, and there's a disturbance in the background arguing back over on Spring Mill.
1: The 387, a copy. I just got off to Glenshire. I'll check here, make sure there's no other issues, and then I'll head back over there.
2: Actually, call 5, I'm at the Glens as well. Someone else could just start sliding that other way.
0: 10-4, our caller is at the Glenshire address, and I think it'll actually be the 3787, I think it was, or something. Stand by. 738 Glenshire is where our caller is. 3738, and it sounds like she maybe got a phone call that Jose showed back up at the address on Spring Mill. Maybe I'll get you an update shortly.

0: and but there's now somehow another disturbance on Spring Hill. Do you have anybody at Spring Hill 382? I'll send you a. Go ahead.
1: I'm on Spring Hill with the owner of the vehicle and the Ford Edge. Jose is here and trying to help try to get another one.
0: Copy. 392, can you head to Spring Hill?
2: On my way.
0: Thank you. And then we just got confirmation that Megan is on Glenshire.

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1: Go ahead, Paul.
0: We do have the hard copy on Jose. It is $535 total.
1: We copy that.

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1: Yes,

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He has an ongoing suffering. It is hard to see. He was in the hospital yesterday. And then, Chris, 44.

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1: Yeah, you can add criminal damage to property as well for the car and the phone.
0: Or you need to text me any other information from now on.

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1: 10-4.

0: From Pick and Save, 1900 Jackson. Caller is reporting somebody stealing a bike there. It's going to be a red bike, a male with a green hoodie, red pants, and he had some fireworks with him. Last scene headed toward Murdoch going up Kentucky. I'm sorry, I misunderstood. And I'm sorry, I misunderstand. The theft is a firework. The male is on a bicycle. So Pick and Save is calling, reporting that this male stole fireworks.
1: Copy.

0: likely to be King was gone. I would like light green t-shirt and red pants.
1: Copy.
0: So we're at, if you're trying to go back home on Bowen Loop.
1: Copy. Fuel's going, what, like a 25 or 2600 block?
0: Yeah, 2600 block of Bowen, I believe. We're kind of working southbound here to find out that we know he has.

0: 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Or do you want someone to go over there?
1: Mark's making his way up there right now.
0: That far. I didn't know if he had contact with grandpa yesterday.
1: Thank you.

0: 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You can submit that parking complaint on Aero Innovate.
1: Exactly.

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1: Lind.
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0: Okay.

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1: And I'll be back here now. We'll see you guys shortly.
0: Five. We're on the block of Winnebago, the United States.

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1: Yes, sir.

on D-170, Concord Road, Pasadena, three carpools of Wilson Drive and Myrtle Lane. 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She's unable to speak. Pick up this time. Clear and clear, 808. Go class, copies of that. Right, 12.

0: get lucky with Connell here. I was totally brooding.
1: You're still at that address, right? Just making sure.
0: Over to
1: Roger.

0: I'm sure you don't need an emergency response or the fire engine, just the ambulance.
1: Peter Cousins is an inhaler. Yeah, I just need it. I feel just foot washing. Yeah, I don't even want to get the flight.
0: I copy that. Can you just let me know? I'm not going, Graham.
1: Thank you.
2: Exit. Thank you, Melissa, with Adam William King, 6402, AWK, 402.
3: Copy.

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This is between Lampert and Rosalia. For an 8 Adams Stick response, male difficulty breathing. Comms are clear, 810.

0: Right. 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
1: Somebody that time for.

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0: En eten zetten.
1: All the applications shortly, thank you.
0: Over.
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2: Go ahead.
1: Can you just note in cab that he ran behind 1325 Washington and that's where the property was located as well?
2: Could you say the address again?
1: 1325 Washington.
2: Yep.

0: Yeah, King on board. They're all back 420. 340 will be following. Beginning when you're ready.
1: Good.
0: 43.0.
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0: ahead.
1: 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The T's and Tom 8117, and it's going to be right on the edge of the roadway.

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1: 137.
0: 138. So outside of the YMCA at 110 North, 12 North Water, there's a male. He's wearing a pink hoodie and a black vest. He was yelling and hitting things and talking about killing himself near a two-door sedan.
1: 137, I copy.

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1: 7-10-4. Oh, there is number. John 2 traffic.
0: John 2, go ahead.
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0: Attention Quinn 32 and Roll Cross Ambulance, please respond to 827 Congress Street between Hala and Cecil. This is in apartment 1 for a D-David respiratory response for a 70-year-old female, conscious and breathing. Comm Center clear, 839.
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0: Over.

Adigami 911 to 9346 in Gold Cross. Respond to French in Paris Way. That's French in Paris Way. Officers are on the scene requesting a non-emergent response for a male in pain after being taken out by officers. Time is 8:50.

0: 22, I copy. 529, are you calling?
1: Roger, 5. Yeah, I am.
0: Go ahead.
1: Four number, yeah.
0: 16549. 16549.

0: I'm cool if you're going to jump on that as well. Do you want a hand?
1: Yeah, sure. Close. I'll call the RP and I'll meet you over there.
0: Sounds good.

10421, I do have another call for you. 765 West Johnson, this can be daycare Fond du Lac, ER 5, calling back up to daycare Appleton.

0: Sorry, go ahead.
1: Double up for him. North of D. Adam Sam Edward 1281 ASC 281.

I live in the area, 510 eastbound, just east of Town Line Road. 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RP felt it on the floor of the road at one point. The front of the semi is black, green writing on the hood.

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0: Go ahead. Can I get my report number? Your report number is 16541654 9 and 422.
1: Yeah, Boston South out here. We are over Kathleen's conscious breathing, standard heart pounding, and is looking to get transferred to the hospital.
0: Copy that.
2: Just here, where I'm not able to get the plate back through Missouri. However, we did get it back in TLO. I got a VIN for it, so it does come back on a trailer. However, the VIN doesn't come back either when I try to run it, so I'm not sure.
3: Do you want to try 318538?

Med 1-7, respond to Adam. For testing, 1312 Algoma, 1312 Algoma Boulevard. Officers are with a patient with a pounding heart and are requesting a non-emergent. Timeout is 908.

Angry private call out of Care Partners Assisted Living, 5101 North French Road, for a patient who is showing signs of stroke. He had a fall earlier. Now he's confused, not making sense, and has weakness.

0: 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However, I still can't get anything back through MLS.
1: Of course.

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1: Right.
0: She said she would have drank them all over the past few days, but doesn't know where the bottles would be right now.
1: Time for.

Angela 9915. Sea Trout First has been complaint to the Wisconsin Resource Center, 1505 North Drive, cross of Trefford Drive. Twin B for a 40-year-old male experiencing chest pain, numbness in his arm and jaw pain. They were given nitro. Comms are standing by at 916.

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Please respond to 1830 Oshkosh Avenue. This is the Starbucks, and this is for a carbon monoxide alarm that's sounding in the premise. Come send a clear 922.

0: Hello, this is Will Cross, Navy Alliance, and this is 35 Sunday, David Bush, has complained to 10 Main Street, crosses of Center and Connor Street, to Regency House. You're going to apartment 212, again, 212 in the city of Menasha, or a 65-year-old male who's got some breathing, who is testing and trouble breathing. Call 927, I'm sorry, Greg. He's medic to resign.
1: Yeah, we're
0: there now. 10-4-2, he gave a chest pain, 10 Main Street, Regency House, apartment 212. Right, kinetic 1, return station 2.
1: Station.

0: Attention, engine 1-8, and med 1-6, engine 18 and med 16. Respond, see Charlie for a subject who fainted, 21657 Spruce Street, cross streets of Hobbs and Bent, and your timeout is 9:28.
1: Ambulance to the Regency House, 212, apartment number for a 65-year-old male with chest pains, and he's not alone.
2: We'll disregard unless requested.
1: Definitely.

0: Go ahead.
1: Just advising, I'm also holding a welfare check at Walmart for a male Hispanic who's in the parking lot. He bought 5 gas cans and then went out to his dancing to loud music from his vehicle.
0: Good one. I'm going to go with 123 and go out and return that one.
1: Separate.
2: Clear me and send me whatever's next.
1: Or if you want to go, I guess, go to Walgreens with 123. What are you doing, Mr. Vern?
0: Thank you.

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1: 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We're transporting a Mercy.
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0: Currents on a white Jaguar returning to Corey or Brittany, then Stephen out of Marinette.
1: 10-4, can you run Brittany, see how she comes back?

0: I just cleared for my stop. Do you want me to pedal by you?
1: Yeah, you can start heading this way. I'm in the lot. I haven't found him yet, though.
0: Don't worry, I'll be around.

0: We're going to do CPR, but we're going to try. There is a warning that the male is a suicidal risk, so again, if you could stay Packard and Atlantic is the crossroad. Your time off is going to be 9:51 yet.
1: I'll let it all copy this.

0: 334, 38-year-old male, PMD, EFW response, 517 North Division 3, clear attempting CPR.
1: 2 copy, thank you.

0: paid for somebody that stays in the area.
1: Great copy, thank you.
2: Traffic as well. I'll be responding to that emergency.
0: Careful.

0: 525, your complaint number is 16549. Sorry, that was a different call.
1: 22 is looking for the complaint number here.
0: Yeah, sorry. 16554, 554.
1: Thank you.
2: The advice fire is on scene. They are stating the mail is 119.
1: Motion.
2: Yes, you can approach.

Quincy Charles for a fainting complaint. You're responding to Emmanuel Lutheran Church, 338 North Eagle Street, crosses of Porter and Southland. It's going to be for a 70-year-old female who had passed out. Thomas, you're standing by at 10:01.

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0: Can you please have WPS respond to this address?
1: 10-4.
2: Count that.
1: 9-1-6, go ahead.
2: We just cleared up Aurora. We can take that call in place of Med 1-7.
1: 10-4.
3: Count that in Med 1-7 acknowledges. If you could just please place this clear and available.
1: Copy, Med 1-7.

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0: You do. Copies. You guys are good. You can clear out.
1: Engine 1, 6 copies.

in regards to that call, if they're not injured or anything like that, that's nothing we're going to handle or deal with. They can find a way to help themselves.

0: Attention, engine 18 and truck 15. Please respond to 1631 Jefferson Street between Huron and Nevada. This is at the Jefferson Group home. This is for a fire alarm that's going off. And the attack one's available. Comes under clear 10-1.
1: So just close it out?
2: Probably should call the RP if you got a phone number.
1: And for I will give him a call.
2: Thank you.
3: 232 Higher on the ground vehicle.
2: Go ahead.
1: 252. It was a blocked call, so I don't have it. The caller that called me said it was his neighbor.
3: That's for. I'll just go over the address and try to contact.
1: Number, thanks.
2: Go ahead. Ending mileage is going to be 5252. Okay.

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fire alarm at 1760 Robin Avenue between Kohler and Westfield. This is the Brookside North Apartments for a fire alarm that's going off in the building. No smoke or flames. Come center clear, 1016.

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Target me and everyone at Kimberly First Responders and Gold Cross Responder, Holy Spirit Church, 610 East Kimberly Ave, 610 East Kimberly Ave, and Kimberly are crossing to Pine and Pine. This pre-alert for a female who became unresponsive. She is breathing. Time is 10:20.

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Charles Hankins, 610 East Kimberly Ave, Holy Spirit Church in Kimberly. Female unresponsive is waiting.

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1: To be in the middle of the intersection at two vehicles at Appleton and Valley, blue car and a silver Subaru, no injuries.
0: 10-4. Can you also notify APD?
1: 10-4.
2: Good night, Corbani. 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

0: 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I think the juvenile might belong to 814 South Commercial, and there's a dog running around the yard as well.
1: 10-4.
0: Adam George, Mary 9793, AGM 9793.
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1: Go ahead.
0: So, a domestic from Shady Lane. Axel's looking for a phone call. She wants to set up a standby, or he.
1: 10-4. David Frank, 22578. DF 22578.
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0: and child were from that out of that.
1: 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I'll take the aircraft.
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0: home was the dog's owner was located. 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
0: I'm guessing as well.
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0: pretty bad with the person.
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0: Leslie Felton, Thomas Felton, spelling first name, Charles Henry, Robert, Ida, Sam, Tom, Ida, Adam, Nora, initial, M. Mary, date of birth, 1-7-2006, 1-7-0-6. Wilson,

0: There's no issues out here. 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

0: 35. 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
0: Copy. 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

0: and 67 disturbance possible.
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0: I'll be on 2nd Street by the library. You're going to be looking for a male wearing black and a female with pink pants and a purple tie-dye shirt. She took one of his shoes and started hitting him with it, and then now he's following her, walking the dog as well.
1: 67, I copy.
2: Medical 56, I'm receiving 3rd right now, so one of the others can just check out and I'll take over.
0: 10-4, she saw him turn north on Racine and then lost contact.
3: You can 20-J.
1: 6-7 copies.
2: Fifty-six and 69. I didn't see them, and I came from north. On the scene, probably checking around side street.
3: 10-4.
0: Buchanan. Yep.

0: 916.
1: 916, go ahead.
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1: 10-4. Actually, you can disregard.
0: Okay.

going to be either Gold Crash or 5.404 Dunk or 2.404 Dunk or your crashes are going to be Joyce. It's going to be in Little Shoot. So pretty all the time for him. He's been drinking all night. He is now stuck on the toilet. And some of his tubes might be leaking. I'm going to give me 3.1104.

0: him not being cooperative, just let us know in a safety book.
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0: Thank you, sir. 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
1: Yeah.
2: 4-4. I'm pretty close. You can send me that too.
1: Jennifer.
3: Two. You're dismissed.
4: /422/440 I'll still have that way. Let me know if you don't need me.
1: Jennifer. /422/440 I'll be close to the Oregon Street Bridge in case you go up southbound, unless you still want to pull.
2: 10-4. I'm 10-6.
1: Copy.

0: 49, Jerry, I got 27.
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0: I think Anderson, common spelling, first name Antonio, common spelling, no initial D's, and David, date of birth 3/29/84, 3/29, male black.

0: 492, I'm not getting that, or 493 rather, sorry. I'm not getting that SOI return. I copied Antonio D. David, Henderson, 329 of 84.
1: Henderson for the last name of the day.
2: Copy.
0: 448.
2: I have a driver's license for 27 out of Idaho.
0: Go ahead.
2: I'll just do it by DL number. Adam David 029494B.
0: The last digit, was it an E-Equal or a B-Boy?
2: B-Boy.
0: Copy.

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1: Alright.
0: Antonio returns revoke, no last no paper. Shows the address on 3rd Ave.
2: I'm sorry for open.

0: Can I send you a possible runaway complaint? It'll be on Boeing.
1: Four points, you're done for.
0: Reporting that his grandson, King Legrand, left about 15 minutes ago. Not sure yet if he wants to report as a runway or not.
2: Four, 75, 42.
1: Good.
2: I can't take that last call, because I know you're leaving here soon. Never mind. I'm looking at the wrong date and time.

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1: Go ahead.
0: First one's Wisconsin, 8860, G. George R. Robert.
1: Go ahead with the next.
0: Second one's Wisconsin, 8862, G. George R. Robert.
1: Copy.
2: 34-30, we're skipping the park here because it's blocked off.

0: someone comes back to me, 11 foot Yamaha 281 out of Gamey County. Second one is going to come back also to an 11 foot Yamaha to the same one out of Appleton.
1: If you want to come up to Jackson right away, I'll start working on closing off the road.
2: That'll work.
1: If you got a green light, we might actually be able to make it work.

0: 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And anybody else that's close to Silver Creek, let me know.
1: 492, copy.
0: Silver Creek, caller advisor, somebody screaming, I'm sorry, over and over again. And the RP would also let us know if I called.

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1: I got it.

0: Echo 69 4 8 27 by Mexico ID. Two last names. King Edward Tom Debra Charles Henry Adam Nora. First name is going to be Hector, common spelling. Middle initial is O Ocean. Real date of birth 4/6/96.
1: Denver. Echo 67 today.
2: Copy.
3: Do you need any assistance?
0: Negative, thank you.
2: 69 Noah.

0: 34 to 30, we're just pulling back into Beckett.
1: Yeah, copy. We're at South Park at the under.

0: It's going to be at Mahler Park in the town of Nina. It was an open line. We tried calling back, and they answered the phone, but then didn't say anything.
1: Of course.
2: Good.
3: Can you update the address of the call to 1709 Cast Ave? Everything else is the same.
2: Tender.
0: Phase 2, place it on the Lake Winnicott Boat Ramp on Parkway Drive. That was an open line. Here's Michelle Colleen with the voicemail callback.

0: We got him back on the phone. There's no issues.
1: Okay. All right, thank you. Turn back around and head back that way.
2: Anybody else close to Soda Creek?

0: Let me know if you step it up.
1: No, we're trying to talk through things. Just kidding. I'll stop.
2: That's on him, Marilyn, though.
1: That is correct. She's upset with her roommate.
2: She's been an ongoing problem trying to evict her and find her a place to stay, and we were out there yesterday and many times before. Beer, toast off. Go ahead.
1: Last name Dixon, David, Ida, X, Ocean, Nora, first name Jennifer, John, Edward, Nora, Nora, Ida, Frank, Edward, Robert, middle initial A, Adam, female white, Dave, 117 81, 11781.

On a 911 hang up. Possibly the address of 4561 West Walkoff. This is an abandoned 911 call. The GPS place is there. We did get a phone number in Rapid SOS, but we're just getting a busy signal. I'm trying to call it.

0: Sam 422, a violation of court order. Go ahead. 419 Bowen, I'm sorry, Boyd, 419 Boyd. Looking to speak with an officer in regards to somebody that approached her that she has a no contact order with. 10-4.
1: Winnebago Paging Gold Cross, Quint 32 respond. You gave a an unconscious complaint to the Twin City Motel. 375 South Green Bay Road, crosses a Plummer Court and Courtney Court in Nina. Signed for a 4 to 6 year old male who passed out. Comms are standing by at 12:16.

0: on the bridge, Wisconsin Spring Edward 1961, FB 1961.
1: Okay.

0: Counselor, can you please send that call to Engine 32 and Point 32 can be cleared of it and they're aware of that situation?
1: Copy.
2: Hey, guys.
3: Nora 130.
1: Go ahead.
3: I copied Slayer's medical call. I'm not too far. You can send it to me.
1: 10-4.
4: We're 75.
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4: I'll just take one more out here with me. Possibly domestic charges.
2: 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I'm alive.

0: 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They are separate at this point. So I'm not trying to push it right now.
1: 522, we'll be on our way from the north side.
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1: 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I'm with him.
0: Check.

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1: Go ahead.
0: You put me out at 415, Boyd, on this.
1: Check. Is that also the address that you want me to, change the call to that, or just that's where you are now?
0: Sorry, 10-9.
1: I'm sorry. Just double checking. You just want to be at that address. That's not the address of the call if you want to change.
0: Negative. No, you can leave. The RP is going to be the 417. I'm going to be talking to the neighborhood 415.
1: Definitely.

God. Boy Adam Union 9827, BAU 9827. Tough. Four, you can actually 22 on that, that's gonna be the neighbors. Heck.

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0: Non, ouais, je m'étonne.
1: Carré.
2: Haven't done double deals in George. Just left a 76 RP past the black Chevy pickup truck pointing a silver boat, which made him go into the ditch. Now he's requesting to meet a deputy at Finn and Feather. He'll be in a blue Dodge Ram.

0: Jennifer on board. We're out to 4-4. Starting is 7-1.8, 7-1.8.
1: Tucker. Tucker.
2: Ready for it.
1: Go ahead. From dispatch, go ahead.
2: You start us to the service, county park, please, and then we need a complaint number, and I have a 27 when you're ready.

0: 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Can you give me your start miles again?
1: 71.8.
0: Yes, thanks.

Hey, Tommy, would you have time? Can you just come over here for a second? First up, Jada, J-A-D-A, no, and Nora. Sent you 08. Sent you 08. Three, four, your info and ready. ID card only, no license issued, and the complaint number will be 16567, repeating 16567.

0: Right.
1: I guess the email that they have a no contact order with keeps showing up back at the home.
0: Just confirming, it's Chad or Sabrina calling in regards to the neighbor coming over, or the neighbor's calling?
1: It's Chad calling.
0: Copy, I'll head back to that
1: way. 10-4, thank you.
2: Call is correct. I haven't gotten a chance to page it out yet. I will shortly. And medic 10's going to be paged out, and they will be staging due to the suicidal ideation. Just wanted someone to take to approach. We've got a nursing home with nursing staff on site, but I will also on the way to it, yes.

306 Palo Boulevard, 1706 Palo Boulevard at Sun Valley, assisted living coffee for Dogwood Court and Pleasant Drive in New London. 74-year-old female making suicidal statements, people believed to be due to a possible UTI. Head on clear, 1251. FedEx

0: I did advise them to dispatch PD as well, and that you would stage shootout with nurses at this time. 1706 Cobble Boulevard.
1: Copy.

0: Go ahead.
1: Can you start me at hazard on E, east of double F? Someone lost some bags of mulch in earlier.
0: Copy.
2: All right, what kind of form do you need?
3: Crime victim form. I'm by the main, like, event tent where the performances are, and we're near the... So you'll find us.
2: Sent for it. We'll head over by Diener's flying at once.
3: Thank you.
4: Any one of the south side over by Diener's squad, we can run over the guy with.
2: Sent for it.

0: One male on board, in Rock Mercy.
1: 10.
2: Mom's here with the juvenile I'm dealing with. Are we good if we release her to mom for now?
1: Yeah, that's fine. Just let them know they might be receiving a citation in the mail or a referral. We'll get a hold of them and let them know.
2: Okay, for them.
3: Could hear an irate man yelling and cursing across the street from her. She wasn't exactly sure on the building it was coming from.

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1: 10-4.

715 AM for a complaint to the bus depot at 110 Pearl Avenue. Responding for a 29-year-old male who's been vomiting and coughing. Time sustained by 1301.

0: and if I have anybody on the south side, I have a 911 hang up that might have been a disturbance.
1: And concerning, we left a voicemail and call back.
0: It advised no emergencies or issues, and wasn't sure the address he was at, but sounds like he should be at that address.
2: 10-4. I'm in Maine and Irving, so let me know if he calls back or something changes.
0: Will do.

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1: Go ahead.
0: I put a new comment in the problem stack, just FYI.

0: 131.
1: Besides the 911 check that 440 is headed to, I also have a fraud complaint. Originally, the RP wanted just a phone call. She then called the desk back, stated that she's, quote, about to crash out, and asked to have an officer meet her at 418 West 8th. It was regarding her child's father using her credit card without her permission, so it sounds like she's headed to the, I would assume, the suspect's house, maybe. Not sure. I'll send it when I get somebody available.
0: For the second shift roll call, it's clear they should be showing up here in the second.
1: Yeah, for perfect, thanks.

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1: Tougher.

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1: Right now, I'm just getting out here. I'll let you know.
0: Copy.

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0: At 111 East Peckham Street, apartment number 5, Murphy requesting a welfare check at that location. Heard an argument overnight that involved kids crying. Unknown other information. We have the phone number of the refused RP if you need it.
1: Ten-4, if you just want to send it to my MDC.
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2: Good.

0: 38525. I can head up there if you guys are busy.
1: Up to you. We'll still head that way.
2: 545, you calling?
0: Five 38. Why don't you send it to me as well? We might need a couple up there.
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0: Dean and Adams, Wisconsin Auto, Sam Tom 7112, ST 7112.
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1: Definitely. I'll put you around today to have that address, obviously.

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1: 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Is also talking to herself in different voices. 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
0: 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Go ahead. 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

0: But a traffic hazard in between Oneida off-ramp and the Appleton on-ramp on Highway 10 eastbound. There's some geese and their babies on the left shoulder in the median.
1: Done for.

0: 523, did you copy that?
1: Negative.
0: There's a traffic hazard, 10 eastbound between Appleton and Oneida. Decent Goslings on the side of the road.
1: Okay, you can set it here.
0: Top 4.

0: five. 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
1: What?
0: First one, Adam, actually, Edward, 826 watts, AXE 8261. The second one, template, E. Edward, 1334, Victor Edward.
1: Pepper. Four, you fix your plate.
0: What?
1: First one, current on a black Toyota Corolla to Alexander Neitzel on Cumberland Trail in Oshkosh. Second one is also current, temp plate on a black Chrysler Sebring to a Colin Zimdars out of Potalak.
0: Time for one more.
1: Go ahead.
0: Adam Frank Lincoln, 6410, AFL 6410.
1: 10-4. That came back current on a black Jeep Cherokee to Alexander Neitzel on Cumberland.
2: Oh. 509, you can send me this position in 2.
3: 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On Fulton.
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3: Yeah.

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1: 10-4, thanks for your help.
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1: Five 542, you can probably describe them.

0: Good.
1: Alarm company did call back with additional trips. They advised them it was probably you. They did reach a key holder who was responding but didn't have an ETA.
0: 10-4, thank you. The resident is clear.

0: set a fire alarm saying that it can leave, but it's not giving me a direct area.
1: Step 4, stack the theft and we'll be in route.
0: 10-4, it also says that it's coming from node 27, if that means anything to you.
1: Copy. And if you can call comm center and call if you respond.
0: 10-4.
1: And UW2 will be 10-4-3.
0: 10-4.

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1: Tough, where you can go ahead with the plate?
0: Adam, X-ray Lincoln 4253, AXL 4253.
1: Tough.
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1: Hello. 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

Any units in the area for reckless driver, Highway 44 southbound on Bonnie View Road. The white car that's all over the road, possible Florida plate, falling too closely to others as well. Thank you, okay.

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Alright, I think we found the source of it. It's over at the computer. And stairwell 9 on the third floor. It's extremely warm in the stairwell.

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0: Stairwell up on high. There is a large amount of heat in the stairwell. Shut the heater off. I send OPD down to try to fight you guys and see if we can reset the alarm.
1: Copy.
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Respond to the intersection of Twin Willows Drive and Windsong Lane. Twin Willows Drive and Windsong Lane. In Grand Chute, coming for the report of a fire along a house. There's 10-foot flames at this time. Fire ground 2 that we'll be operating on. It's going to be on Twin Willows east of Windsong. Fire ground 2, your channel time is 1404.

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2: Sacramento County 911 to Harrison First Responders and Gold Cross. Respond to the intersection of Highway 10 and State Park Road in the village of Harrison. For a 47-year-old male who believes he might be having a heart attack, both of his arms are tingly and numb and having heartburn. He is in a maroon Chevy Cruze that is the intersection of Highway 10 and State Park Road.
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0: 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Comm Center Clear, 214.
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0: 10-4.

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0: Jackson, Southern Winnebago EMS, and I'm a respiratory first responder. Respond E. Edwards for a respiratory complaint to the Sunrise Apartment, 141 East Larrabee Street, crosses of Madison Evan Webster Ave. You're going to be approached for a first party who's alone, who is obviously in extreme respiratory distress. Town Center standing by 1416.
1: Utility 40 is on location.

0: 141 East Larrabee at the Sunrise Apartments. It's Unit 6. For a first party that's alone having extreme respiratory distress, stating she took some medications earlier.
1: 10-4, you're in route.

0: Não.
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0: 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I didn't copy that. You said you think it's just a pellet gun? I believe so. Without pulling it out, I can't confirm 100%, but from what I can see, that's what I think it is.
1: Okay. 252 to 440, you still need what we talked about.
0: Yeah, just bring a ladder.
1: Don't need the metal detector at all.
0: No.
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1: 31 southbound by 26 for a black four fusion on the median side of the flat tire.
0: Report down 41.

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0: 46, where'd that first play come back to? The one that 36 ran?
1: That one also returned a 450 at West 7th.
2: Station Township to Brady. Looks like about 50-50 slot abandoned last night.
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2: 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I'll be out with a male on North Street here.
1: Copy.

0: I've only got first name, middle initial, and last name. 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First name Charles, common spelling. Middle initial is Elvin Lincoln.
1: 10-4, do you have like a rough age estimate? Copy.
2: One 30 is attached. He says he lives somewhere on Green Bay Road at a group home.
1: 10-4.

0: Fashion Wing, and then take him south.
1: Pretty sure I found him. Date of birth of 2/10/1961. He's valid regular, no loss, no paper. And we've had some contacts with him at 255 North Green Bay Road.

0: Thanks.
1: Last name Anderson, Adam, Nora, David, Edward, Robert, Tim, Edward, Nora. 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

0: It's Shaborn Road, County Road H, in Brothertown. 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
0: That's a Carpenter, common spelling. First of Diesel, David Ida Edward, Sam Edward Lincoln. Middle initial M is in Mary. Date of birth 06-16-2005. 06-16-2005. Male.

0: 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AN Rikers Bay with Adam Nora Robert 6705. ANR 6705.
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0: 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It was a single vehicle crash.
1: 10-4.

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1: 10-4. 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
1: 10-4.

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0: 10-4.

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Enter 1 at 9325 and go across Splendid Pillars, 1928 West College, 1928 West College. You're questioning me, Woods Edge Drive. It's a pre-alert from me outside of Camp Bree. The time is 1508.

Attention Engine 1-6. Engine 1-6, if you can respond for a public relations call at 1062 Bismarck Avenue, again 1062 Bismarck, Russell Gunther. RP's having issues with the gas grill, is afraid to remove it. They're afraid that it will explode. Gunther is clear, 1509.

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Respond, B-Boy for Hall's complaint to 1424 Lucerne Drive in Menasha between Meadowview and Apple. It's going to be for a 53-year-old male who fell outside and hit the curb. It's going to be a B-Boy response. 312.

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Audi Kiwi 911 Gold Cross 9323, Gold Cross 9323, respond to 733 West Spencer Street, 733 West Spencer, Unit 3, Cross Street to Locust and Badger, Locust and Badger. You're going to be responding for a male that's convulsing on the floor. 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
0: 2223 Mary Lane. RP is going through a divorce with her husband and she has some concerns about him.
2: 10-4.
3: 5-3, you can text me, I'll take care of it.
0: 10-4. 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
1: 34.
0: Enemy 41 northbound, just south of 76, for a red sedan pulled over on the shoulder. There's a female yelling at a male outside the vehicle and two children inside the car.
1: 10-4.
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2: I check northbound 41 from 45 to 76, didn't come upon anything. I'll check the mobile and quick trip off of 76.
1: Confirm. Four 40.
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Bay Adam Zebra 6207, Boy Adam Zebra 6207, I'll be on Cecil. Standby, Cecil and Stuart.

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1: Affirmative, I was going to ask Phil if you were quarter drive, but I see now it's like the same thing.

0: We're showing Orange. 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Adam, Mary. S-A-M-I-M.
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34 and 35. 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They provided the same area, said it was right by mile marker 124.

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2: Response to Charles, first sick complaint to Eden Meadows Rehab, 3151 Eden Court. It's going to be for unit number 110. Responding for a 70-year-old female who's confused. Come to the clear at 349.

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0: Can you start me in a 100 block north commercial? I'll be in the Alta Resources parking lot. It looks like somebody in a mobility chair might have a dead battery or be stuck.
1: Cover.
2: Tough one. 54 responding.
1: Copy.

0: temper.
1: Number 138, it's all good here. She was just on her phone. You can clear it out.
0: 10-4. Good to see the gentleman. He said he just got left here. You got a lot of background. Could you 10-9? I'll be out with the mail. Copy.
2: Yeah, 34, I'll be out with him on my side of the fence, whatever the dead end road is.
0: 10-4.

0: 35 with a person. Captain Dad, South Commercial in East Bell Street. A Honda license plate of Adam Sam Young 8707 hit RP's boat.
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0: Look it up and see where. 10-4.
2: It'll be 492, Jackson, Wisconsin, huh? Or correction, Jackson, New York.

0: 440 to the other unit. 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
1: 492, I got.
2: He drove away and possibly has been drinking. There's also a 4-year-old in that car.
1: 10-4.
3: 142. You can send me that hit run as well. I'll start checking the clock to see if we can look at it.
2: 10-4.

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1: I did not copy that. I copy now. Is there still an ambulance response needed then, or are we being canceled?
0: I think you can cancel for now. We talked with somebody involved and they said not injured.

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2: Glenn.
1: Do you know what direction the vehicle is traveling? A commercial or just on Bill Street?
2: I'm not sure. The last hit on Flock was at Bell and Harrison at 350.

0: 100.
1: That's a recreation park, 600 South Park Avenue. There's a possible verbal fight between some voters. Someone mentioned pulling a gun, but no gun was seen. RP lives next door to that location.
0: 132, I copy. 30, 10-4.

0: 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I'll be out with it.
1: Copy.
2: One 42. I'm coming up to 138's position.
1: Copy.
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0: 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There's a pickup truck and a camper that has a flat tire. They're partially blocking the ramp.
1: 10-4.

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0: go ahead.
1: The male did confirm that the female is partially deaf. Do you want to relay that to Nina? I just heard him over the radio.
2: Just advising, we're getting another call now stating that one of the males did in fact pull a gun. He was wearing a black American t-shirt, cargo shorts, with a black Chevy truck plate of Tom Adams 745.
3: 10-4, copy. I'm over here right now. I'm RP. Oh, this is evil.

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0: 7.
1: You have enough info that you can come over here and help with the investigation.
0: I don't quite yet, but I should be there soon.
1: Well, I'm just trying to figure out how the crash happened, and it looks like there's damage to our front bumper.

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1: Okay.

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1: Robert over Victor, 143-119.
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You can disregard the call. He just called me back saying he does not need any assistance getting inside anymore.

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1: One there, two.
2: Fine.
1: He goes on over here. I'll call the caller, take the caller back, and then I'll ask anybody else around here if they heard anything.

0: 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She is revoked regular. No loss of favor.
1: One question. Can you tell me what her medication is right now?
2: Yeah.

0: One North Main Street, the staffer is calling saying that there's someone inside in people's spaces and threatening them.
1: I did it. I got it.

0: 492. Did you actually see Antonio go into the library, or was he just walking by it, or towards it?
1: Walking towards it, he went across the street towards it, so I assumed.
2: Campus for follow up on the stuff complaint.
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0: 2027 UW2. Are you going to need me?
1: No, we're going out to Larson, so if you wanted to stay on campus.
0: 10-4.

0: Don't worry, it's going to be Antonio Anderson again.
1: Do we have a description?
2: Yeah, 492, it'll be a blue puffer jacket, black jeans, African-American, approximately 5'8", 200 pounds, and he should have a green sweatshirt underneath.
0: Scoop, what way did he walk? Say that again? Which way did he walk?

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1: If you guys find him, just detain him. I'm going to figure out if we actually have PC or not.

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1: Could you put Sinet spawn conditions in call?
0: Ten four.

0: That's an area for a reckless driver. It's going to be Highway 10 westbound from 41. It's a blue Nissan. Plate of Adam Charles X-ray 9785. They got that cut off a motorcycle on the highway. Motorcycles are going to be pulled off at Spring Road School to calm down.
1: On West Cedar Street. Our caller has a client that's going unconscious in the street at the corner of Alicia and Cedar. Alicia and Cedar. Time to 16th.
2: But if we have contact with him again, causing any sort of disturbance, he can go to jail.
0: Go ahead.
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0: 10-4.

0: I called for another 3. They're not clear yet. Alright, 4, I'm going to reassign this call to you. You're just about a minute away. 1301 West Cedar Street is in Leisure Park for our patients going unconscious.
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1: 10-4.

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0: Adam Zebra George 3707. 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

0: wanted to go across. First song to 812 East Lincoln Ave, 812 East Lincoln Ave in Little Chute, cross streets of Grant Street and Franklin Street. Responding pre-alert for a patient having a seizure. Timeout 1642.
1: 172, I'm a hospital. Cross streets of Highway Q, Hospital Farmington. May one of the EDs, difficulty breathing and asthmatic, has a low O2 high pulse. You're not clear, 1640.
0: Go across, Audie, Jamie.
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0: beginning, I just see the screen for P&D, and then it shows 9-1.
1: 10-4-6.
0: I don't know if I'll copy this. Go back and go cross. Acknowledge 14 in a row. Wake, Redick 1, P. Edward, P. and D, 812, so we're going to have the starting CPR.
2: One copy.
0: Hold on a second, please.

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3: Yeah, dude, could you run a couple plates for me?

Adam Victor Adam 8396. Adam Victor Adam 8396. And then Wisconsin truck Victor Victor 2798. Victor Victor 2798. I'm just looking to see if it comes back to individuals last name across.

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0: 10-4, thank you.

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1: One copy the CPR,
0: Negative, they started the patient on oxygen, which is a strong radio pulse.

Dispatcher from Marwin Hunter, can you drop medic 1 call on me, please? Just I know mark you up. Hello, medic 1, Dispatcher from Marwin Hunter. Thank you, 812 East Lincoln Ave. In Rochester.

任何金刚经，对佛经，念经文，对。

0: UW-27. I got an open door at Titan Stadium.
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0: 이해를 하지요. Alright, we're clear from the address. No contact. We'll be en route back to campus.
1: Jennifer, do you want those two plates in the car at all?
0: Negative, you can toss them. Thank you.
1: Jennifer.

0: Is there that involved?
1: Go ahead.
0: Just advising, I'm holding an animal complaint and a trespassing complaint on 100 Court Street.
1: Roger.

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1: Send a trespass
2: complaint.
3: Okay.
2: Clark, he's in the building. He's probably in the men's locker room.
0: It's probably going to be Antonio, is my guess.
1: I copy. 493, 440, you available?
4: Probably 20, you can stack them on, and I can head with 493.
3: 10-4.

0: 5:20. It sounds like this will be Anthony. It sounds like he's walking towards the shelter.
1: Or 25,
2: 23. 10. Passed on the right, then cut in front of the RP, making him slam on his brakes. RP did provide a plate of Adam Victor Lincoln 5866, which returns out of Neshkoro. Hands make your own.

0: 239 Zapata.
1: What?
0: You guys reposition over by the soccer field here. There's about to be a fight with one of the refs.
2: Ohio, cross of 4th and 3rd. I guess before a spill complaint for a couple of gallons that has leaked from the pipe pumps 1 and 2. Town center is clear at 1700.
0: Yeah, we're over on that volleyball.

0: Motor vehicle paging Boat Crossing at Centennial Oshkosh first responders. Respond to 4120 County Trunk A as an Adam and 4120 County Trunk A. Here across streets will be Sunnyview and Butler. Again, this will be in the town of Oshkosh. This is a David response for a chest complaint to 30-year-old female with chest and abdominal pain. There is a door code in the call screen. Counselor is clear at 1702.
1: Counselor, report 25.
0: Go ahead.
1: You can let me know.
0: Copy.

0: you go again with what's going on. I was following up with another case quickly before I went over to the welfare check. So could you re-inform?
1: There's a male that's laying in the grass across the street from the 434 Adams Street location. He is breathing, should be wearing blue jeans and a black jacket.
0: After that, I didn't know if there was more. Thank you.

0: Kane and Adams, with Johnson Auto. Adam 0, Charles 1986. AZC 1986.
1: Pepper.
2: Turn it out.

0: Were you able to get into the building?
1: Affirmative.
2: Yep. 142. You can send me 123's call.
0: So far.

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1: You, Billy, 25 from the road.
0: Copy.

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1: Just holding a hazard eastbound Main and Lake at the lights. There's a foldable stop sign that's down when the lights are working.
0: Good work. I think we're about to have some guys clear up and take care of it.
2: Hey, Robert, Ocean State of Com, first name James, common spelling, international, H as in Henry, male, white, date of birth 10-5-66, 10-05-66.
1: Have fun.

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1: Copy, thank you.

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0: The booking sheet should be checked in now.
1: 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Thank you.

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2: Who is that?

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0: I have a welfare check, 747 Madison Street. There's a maroon car that's been parked outside there for hours with a female inside. Looks like she's possibly slumped over.
1: 10-4. 142 to 138.
2: Go ahead.
1: How close are you guys to cleared up?
2: 5 minutes.
1: 10-4. 142 to 123.
0: Go ahead.
1: Are you good there so I can scoot over to that other welfare check?
0: That's
1: fine. 142. Can you send me the welfare check on Madison?
0: That's fine.
3: 69 to 67.
1: Done.
3: Port all the way up to Highway 10. Amtrak Midwest.
4: Done for. 17-59. I came in Midway all the way from the scene. I didn't come across anybody.
3: 10-4. 67, probably disregard. I'll close it.

0: 明白。
1: Do you have an officer available you can send over here to the facility?
0: Available, but I can put a call in for an officer.
1: That'd be great. Thank you.

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1: 142 to 138. I'm about to clear. I'm good. Thanks.
2: Copy.
3: Sam, 235 info.
4: Go ahead.
3: Just advising, I'm holding a neighbor problem and animal complaint in 7, and OFD is requiring an officer come out to their fire alarm on Ohio Street.
4: I have a few people logging for the 5-3 logging on, and 479 can go to the fire alarm on Ohio.

0: 492 in Shenandoah, 911 hang up, SVP on Jackson.
1: 10-4, we just closed it out, we just closed it.
0: Never mind then, thank you.
2: 493, which one are you?
1: 10-4. Tune 1.

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2: Reddit 12 responds non-emergency to VA King, Moses Hall, room 305, B-Bravo, 82-year-old male with abdominal pain. AM.

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0: 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Thank you.
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0: Wonderful.
2: Correction 9322, respond to 1217 East Dunn Street, Apartment 6, 1217 East Dunn Street, Apartment 6. For a female who took some Xanax and thinks her hands are contaminated and is requesting an ambulance. There's an alert for the reporting person. She's a frequent caller. At 1730.
3: That was a game you were with. 100 if you can't head over there. Medify.

0: Star 1, 42 info.
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0: I have a missing person from Theta Care Hospital on 2nd Street. It was an elderly male with dementia. He was at the ER registry about 30 minutes ago asking if it was a grocery store, and now they cannot find him. Name is Gerald, male, black, last name wearing a maroon shirt and possibly a gown.
1: Do we have somebody available?
2: Water, John. I'll go that way.

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1: 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Again, 7387.
2: Okay.
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1: number.

in that area of a reckless driving complaint, Kohler and Taft. There was a light brown GMC Sierra that hit the curb twice and was swerving everywhere. Last seen northbound on Kohler.

0: 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I'm at the ER right now.
1: $4.79 for reopen. 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

0: 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I could check on that reckless in 5.
1: 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Go on.
0: Male left the hospital. He was actually walking westbound on Water Street. I'm going to start checking the area.
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Pigeon 915, engine 15, Medway 5, engine 15. Response, you call for a complaint to 302 West 16th Avenue, again 302 West 16th, cross of Iowa, Minnesota. Use the front door. Coming for an 86-year-old male, has a chill, not feeling well. Again, it is a C. Charles response. Confidence clear, 1802.

0: I'm over at Island Park. I'll head their way.
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2: One 44, 138.
0: Good.
2: I'm commercial in Cecil. Did you want me to go for you? Yes, you can go at 10:42.
0: Yeah, I'll keep heading that way. As soon as you get there, I'll clear off. I appreciate it.
2: Okay.

0: 475. 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
1: 10-4. I'm going to be turning down speed along with Medic 5. Refuse with 1-5. So I'll do that. 5-10-19 and Medic 1, I'll have you over to 3-3.

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0: I'll call complaint at the Amoco 670 North Green Bay Road for a gray semi. There, the driver is drinking Jack Daniels in the driver's seat.
1: Cover. 527 will head over to that.
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0: Go ahead.
2: 9.1.
0: Cover.
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0: Cover.
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0: Did you read a semi fleet out of Tennessee?
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0: No. 467 T pound. 099467 T pound.
1: Okay.
2: Anyone?

Sorry, 527, I have a 1027 out of Georgia when you're ready. Go ahead. Henry, you can... Edward Sam, and also D. David, male, black, date of birth 5/11/1998, 98.

0: 27. He comes back valid with both a commercial class code A and non-commercial status license through Georgia and lost on paper.
1: Before they give

That other animal on Frankfurt's been handled. They're both going to meet me up at the May Society. There's a gift card on Corey's desk for $100. Can you take it over to the house that has a tire on Justin? Yeah, I can run it over there. It's on his desk. Yeah, he said it was on his desk, a gift card for $100. I don't know a gift card for who, but he wanted me to drop him off after 4:30, and I forgot. Okay, I'll go take care of that right away. And I think this is talent from the police department. Copy. Okay.

0: I have a reel then, whenever you're ready.
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0: 16535, 16535, should be a DC from Greenwood Court.

Frankfurt, if you could just do me a favor, just add comments that the RP called back and the owner came and picked up that dog for me.

Unit B 27, no cruise control. 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

at 404 Pine Street. RP's ex-wife is currently there. She was supposed to get the kid at 5 p.m., but she just showed up now, and she is intoxicated and has been driving.

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1: 10-4, thank you. I'll head over there.

0: 在他这就告诉他，他问他说他有另外发现有另外发生他应该为什么去 clean and park lane， 你看他为什么去 clean and park lane， 所以 one vehicle comes a female is unconscious in the vehicle， we are going to be starting to get out。
1: So, we're passing Conway 14. Main first responders, we'll cross ambulance from that and the 7967 Highway 187 and 7967 Highway 187 cross Trappers Lane at Newland Road. Female, they should have a heart attack and short of breath. Time is 1833. Green alert.
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1: 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Jungle.

7 7 7 9 6 7 Highway 187 is going to be for a D. David response. Urgent. Medical, you can disregard.

0: Gene, you were the one that asked if it was all data, correct?
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是第一个还是我打的？刚才他就是说要。那我们两个人是这样子，这两个人是他那个。

Summer Rusher Fire Department. They respond to 735 Ontario, again, 735 Ontario Court, crosses Harrison. They have a water problem. They are unable to turn the water off in their house, and now their house is flooded. Comes in clear, 1842.

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Again, the cancellation page. 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
1: New York Street and 7th, George 0, King George 0, G 0, King George 0.
0: Yeah.

0: so that you want to say this out to continue to your patient?
1: Robert Young, Minnesota J. John Hill, unknown date of birth, 8/21/97.
0: What was the date of birth?
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you fell in the long snow paper. My phone will be diverting them, or another pen will be diverting them to your call them. Okay.

Chris has let us know. And we're approximately 11 minutes out. Could you get a hold of Jack and Fire for a landing zone?

Well, yeah, we'll pack a fire, set up a landing zone for the Wisconsin 187 call. For the location that's part of that?

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0: Another guy in a red shirt there.
1: The red shirt might be involved. No one that I've talked to has given a statement. I'm trying to talk to him now.
0: He is involved, and it sounds like we have charges for him, so if we can get him identified, that'd be great.
1: Great. You guys think you guys will have charges then?

Calgary 911, Hortonville First Responders, Gold Cross Ambulance, respond to 336 North Oak Street, 336 North Oak Street in Hortonville, Cross Street of John Street and Rescue Corps. Pre-alert for a female who has possible sepsis from a vet sore. Your time is 1851.

0: There's a 326 North Oak Street. This estimate 14 to 3 North is starting out rerouted. It was continuing to Apaca, and then at 10, I believe that they're having a Marshfield helicopter go to your call.
1: Letter 10 copies, thank you.
0: In copy.

0: Pretty good right now.
1: You can close this out 010 and then just send me that assist on North Main quick. I'll take care of it. I'm right around the corner.
0: Ten four, thank you.

0: Either Mitchell or Alfred, can one of you guys come back here and speak with us, please?
1: Looks like they just moved the chair out a little bit. Let me get out of here.
2: That's going to be my animal complaint from 845 Wisconsin. Are you guys able to reopen calls or no?
3: Affirmative, I sure can.
2: Can you do that for me and put me on it? I'll give her a call.

0: Gone.
1: Hello, Melissa, 9555. Do you have her on the call?
0: I believe so. Melissa Fergan, date of birth 5/16/1981. She comes back valid regular, no on some paper.
1: Tell her.
2: Echo 59, I'm 1060 to the juvenile call. You can clear 74.
0: Copy. 74, do you copy?
3: 74, I copy.

0: Gold Cross ambulance responding to Maine from Maine First Responders.
1: Thank you. Call for the landing zone.
0: Gold Cross ambulance responding to Maine from Maine first responders on Gold Cross direct.
2: Got it.
3: A little late to let you know. Go ahead.
4: Need the next rotational record for a goal or hold.
3: 10-4.
1: The main first responder is asking if they should give her another aspirin. They gave her an 81 milligram so far. Let it go, though, too. Grab that, huh?

0: Again, all of Victor, Ida, Evermore, Orson, Lincoln, Adam, Chris, Keeley, King, Adam, Ida, Lincoln, Edward, Young, Middle, and Juno, 11, 12, and 8, X, 8, X.
1: They canceled the helicopter, they're bringing him right into a back of the hospital. I'm fucking kidding.

0: the year 27.
1: Go ahead.
0: Valid, no on snow paper.
1: 10-4, can you look up any past calls with her with the mail, please? And find his name.
0: 10-4, she's not showing in any previous calls, but I'll look.
1: 10-4,